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4: 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So we called Herman and Herman to help us out, and they really led the way. They took care of our injuries. They took care of my vehicle. They really put us first. I'd recommend Herman and Herman to anybody.
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0: Z95. We are here. Memorial Day weekend. Miss Lauren?
1: We are so excited.
0: Any big plans? Nothing going on? Just you and a pillow,
1: working.
0: Right?
1: Yes. I'll be working and then I'll be sleeping on Monday.
0: Oh, man. Yeah, we're off on Monday. We'll be back on Tuesday and we are kicking off something big here at Hot Z95. We understand it's been a mess out there and you are broke and
1: crazy.
0: Gas has not come down one freaking bit.
1: I thought it was going to come back down. Looks like it's holding strong.
0: Man.
1: Over $4.
0: Yeah, we gotta fix that. So yep. We are going to fix that. We got lots of free gas headed your way to our Hot Z95 listeners.
1: Yeah, we're excited and you can win.
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3: 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Clipped my truck, you know, hit us in the side. The police, they told me, you know, that I was going to be okay. I didn't have to worry about anything. But, you know, after they left, I was just there alone, and I didn't feel, like, comfortable at all, you know. So we called Herman and Herman to help us out. And they really led the way. They took care of our injuries. They took care of my vehicle. They really put us first. I'd recommend Herman and Herman to anybody.
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0: Bootleg Cap Show, the No Cap News Report's on the way. James, what you got?
1: Earlier, we talked about a Black Mirror episode where cows are using VR headsets. Now they're doing something with chickens. It reminds me of Jurassic Park.
0: All right. We're going to the Jurassic Park chicken story up next.

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That's when I knew that your heart was scarring. Friends to lovers need a part to star in. 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
0: 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I was about to, but you convinced us. 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

can't fuck, no, she thinks she me when she driving the sport. 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Lit up the city when I got a torch. I went and got it, I didn't have a choice. I'm from the dirty, we took the north. 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
1: When we were driving back from Laredo, we got hit on the freeway by a sheriff that was doing a U-turn in the middle of the freeway. Clipped my truck, you know, hit us in the side. The police, they told me, you know, that I was going to be okay. I didn't have to worry about anything. But, you know, after they left, I was just there alone, and I didn't feel, like, comfortable at all, you know. So we called Herman and Herman to help us out. And they really led the way. They took care of our injuries. They took care of my vehicle. They really put us first. I'd recommend Herman and Herman to anybody.
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0: told me, you know, that I was going to be okay. I didn't have to worry about anything. But, you know, after they left, I was just there alone, and I didn't feel like comfortable at all, you know. So we called Herman and Herman to help us out, and they really led the way. They took care of our injuries. They took care of my vehicle. They really put us first. I'd recommend Herman and Herman to anybody.
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3: Hey, what's going on, everybody? This is Magic with the NB Riders, and we're kicking back with my boy R Dub. Keep it locked right here, and I want you to dedicate a slow jam to that special girl, somebody you love. Let's get lost in love tonight with R Dub. Come on, y'all.

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I just don't know what to say, girl. Would you sing to me? One more time, do it like this.

0: Hey, it's Nancy. How are you? Nancy,
1: hey.
0: From Baldwin, New York. I'm glad I got you.
1: Nancy, what are you doing tonight?
0: I put you on the New York station tonight.
1: I love it. Thank you for that.
0: I didn't forget.
1: Oh, thank you so much for that. What's going on? How was your weekend?
0: My weekend's always good. Who doesn't love a weekend?
1: Good. Me too. We're trying to slow it down.
0: Please do. Please do. I always spend it with you, so.
1: Oh, thank you, Nancy. So, who's on your mind tonight? Tell everybody.
0: You know who's on my mind. My man, Witchy, in Pollock, Louisiana.
1: Oh, yeah.
0: He's on my mind every day, 24/7.
1: Love it. What would you like to tell him tonight on the show?
0: Well, I'd like to tell him that I love him with all my heart, and I miss him so much, and I really can't wait to see him. We're going to see him very soon, and I can't wait to spend the rest of my life.

0: We're back with the Monday Night Slow Jams with R-Dub, and I hope you had an amazing weekend. Some of the best weekends, hear me out, some of the best weekends are very uneventful, but it's about the people that you spend it with. So I hope you spent this last weekend with the people you love. Hope you were surrounded by nothing but love. And now, the end of a Monday night, you deserve a little treat, a reward, a little you time. Welcome to the Slow Jam Show.
1: Hi, my name is Serena. I'm calling from Las Cruces, New Mexico. I want to send out an oral expression to the love of my life, Sean. I love you, baby.
2: Hi, everybody. This is Tima from Sacramento, California. And I would like to send an oral expression to my husband, Louis, in Delano, California. Hi, Daddy. I love you. I miss you. I hope you have a good night. Mwah.
3: Hi, this is Jesus from Lubbock, Texas. I'm going to want to give an oral expression to Daphne in North Dakota. Baby, I miss you. And can't wait till you come home.
4: Hi, this is Anaya from Anchorage, Alaska. And this is an oral expression to Thomas Terwilliger. 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I love you and I miss you. And I can't wait to see you.
0: Our phone number tonight, 877-209-0631. As always, you're a part of the show just because you listen. My name's R-Dub. We're just getting started. 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

0: 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We are here. Memorial Day weekend. Miss Lauren?
1: We are so excited.
0: Any big plans? Nothing going on? Just you
1: I'll
0: and a pillow,
1: working.
0: Right?
1: Yes. I'll be working and then I'll be sleeping on Monday.
0: Oh, man. Yeah, we're off on Monday. We'll be back on Tuesday. And we are kicking off something big here at Hot Z95. We understand it's been a mess out there and you are broke and
1: crazy.
0: Gas has not come down one freaking bit.
1: I thought it was gonna come back down. Looks like it's holding strong.
0: Man,
1: over $4.
0: Yeah, we gotta fix that. So yep. We are gonna fix that. We got lots of free gas headed your way to our Hot Z95 listeners.
1: Yeah, we're excited, and you can win.
0: We'll give you the details coming up next week. We'll talk to you then here at Hot Z95.
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what did I do wrong? I said, what did I do wrong?

0: Hi, I wanted to do a shout out.
1: Well, we don't do shout outs, but how about an oral expression?
0: That's good.
1: Wonderful. What's your name?
0: Shante.
1: Hi, Shante. Where are you calling from?
0: Oregon.
1: Who's this going out to? Who are you thinking about?
0: To my husband, Brandon.
1: What would you like to tell Brandon?
0: I just want him to know that I'm always going to be here and going to continue to hold him down, and I love him very much.
1: Okay, anything else?
0: That I always wait in here until they lift the gates open.
1: Shante, you sound kind of down tonight. You doing okay?
0: Yeah, I'm just, kind of, dealing with losses and not able to have my loved one here to kind of support me. It's kind of hard, so.
1: Well, I promise you this. You are not alone. There are so many other people listening along with you in the exact same scenario at this moment saying, I feel you. So you're never alone, especially when the slow jams are on. And feel free to call us anytime. And I hope you and your husband, even though you're listening in different locations, I hope you enjoy the show.
0: Okay, thank you so much.
1: I want you to keep your head up and call us anytime.
0: Okay, thank you.
1: You're so welcome. We'll see you soon.

0: Yo, what up? It's Usher on Slow Jams with R-Dub. Yeah, man.
1: What you doing? Really? You know I'm coming over, right?
2: Yeah, baby, tell me what you wanna do.
1: You got an eye for me already, baby.

0: 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We'll kick off another full hour of tonight's Monday Night Slow Jams after we go to the phones and take care of these oral expressions.
1: Hi, this is Sherry from Port Hueneme, California, and I'm sending out an oral expression to my brother, Tim, who lives in Oregon. Brother, I just wanted to let you know that no matter what, I'm still your sister, and I love you so very much.
2: I'm right here in Phoenix, Arizona, sending an oral expression to my girl, my baby, Angelita. Baby, I miss you. I know you're on your way home soon. I want to dedicate For the Love of You by Isley Brothers. I love you.
3: 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I want to send an oral expression to my husband, Jeremiah, in Beeville, Texas. I love you, baby, and I miss you so much.
4: My name is Rachel from Frankfort, Delaware, sending out an oral expression to my baby, Brian. Baby, I love you so much. I miss you. 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

0: Hi.
1: Oh, I'm really talking to you.
0: Am I really talking to you? Who's this?
1: Jessica Torres.
0: Hello, Jessica. How are you doing tonight? What are you up to?
1: I am doing good. Just here with my kids and trying to make an oral expression to my husband.
0: Excellent. Who are your kiddos? Let's shout them out tonight.
1: My daughter is Lucy Torres, and my son is Josiah.
0: I love that they are growing up with slow jams in the house on the radio. That's awesome.
1: Yes.
0: Jessica, where are you calling from tonight?
1: I'm calling from Levington, New Mexico.
0: Beautiful. Who's your oral expression going out to? Who are we going to say hello to?
1: My husband, Arturo Torres, in Hobbs, New Mexico.
0: All right. I'm going to hand the show over to you, Jessica. It's all you. Go right ahead.
1: I just wanted to say I love you, baby. I miss you. And we cannot wait till you come home. And even though you test my patience,

Sunday Night Slow Jams continues into the week. It's our Monday night edition. We're here Monday, Tuesday, Wednesday, and Thursday, R-Dub. My honor and privilege to connect you with the loved ones that you're missing tonight, whether they're sitting right next to you, across the street, or across an ocean. We'll bring you a little bit closer tonight with an oral expression online tonight from slowjams.com. From Fernando to Casey in Tucson, Arizona, I'm missing you, and I love you unconditionally. Stacy in Albuquerque, New Mexico. From Mike in Santa Fe, Keith Sweat, I'll give all my love to you is the dedication. We'll do our very best to get that on tonight. Rebecca to Cece in Beeville, Texas. I'm thinking about you and I'll always be there for you. Good night and sweet dreams. And from Tiana in El Cajon, California, Jeff is in Los Angeles. 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True love can endure any circumstance and distance. I'm always missing you. Teresa and Bash checking in Lubbock, Texas tonight. Good night to our friends in Las Vegas on Q100.5, like Shauna and Harmony. And Trisha and Josh checking in Biloxi, Mississippi tonight. Eric and Diana in Bakersfield. We're back in a minute with your final goodnights and oral expressions. This is R-Dub, and our love story continues in just a few seconds on this incredible radio station.

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0: Jesse going at Mrs. Guerrero's place.
1: Great job, Jesse.
0: Now I'm on my way to fix a grumpy air conditioner for Mr. Wilfong.
1: Sounds good. So, why were you calling me on the radio?
0: Oh, that. I just wanted to let you know I'm doing well on my own, sir.
1: That's great to hear, Jesse.
0: I was afraid I'd feel inadequate without my trainer Oscar beside me.
1: That's natural.
0: But it's funny, sir. I can hear his voice in my head whenever I have a problem.
1: And what does he tell you?
0: He whispers the solution to me, and his answers always work.
1: I guess you were trained well, Jesse.
0: Do you know what he's telling me now, sir?
1: What's that?
0: He's saying I should go have lunch, and I'm right near Colair HQ. Wanna come?
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1: Okay, I'll meet you by the front door.
0: Already here, sir.
1: I should have known.
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0: Say, I'm sorry.
1: Yeah, I just wanted to say that I'm sorry.
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1: I really need to hear back from you. I really want to apologize.
0: On the apology line, 1-877-209-0631.
3: Yeah, what's up? This is Victor Nunez, calling straight out of El Centro, California, in Pearl Valley. And I just want to say, I'm sorry to my lovely wife, Oralia de Leon Nunez. I'm sorry for loving you so much. I'm sorry for caring for you so much. I'm sorry for being the man that I am with you.
4: Yes, this is Jenny, Galesburg, Illinois. This goes out to Stephen German. I just want to say I'm sorry because I love you, and I'll be sorry, sorry, sorry, my man.
5: Hey, this is Derek from San Antonio, Texas. This is for Erica. I apologize for everything I did wrong. I don't apologize for everything I did right. If you feel like we can make it work, then let's make it work. But it takes work.

0: from city to city and coast to coast all around the world tonight. 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
1: Hi, this is Stormy Wilson in Wichita, Kansas. I'm wanting to send an oral expression to Carlin Ransom in El Dorado. Baby, I love you, and I'm always going to be here for you. I can't wait until we get married.
2: Hello, my name is Oscar from Las Vegas, Nevada. This is going out to my love, Debbie. You know, I miss you, baby. Can't wait to have you home.
3: This is Sarah from Midland, Texas, to my boyfriend in Harper, Texas. His name is Devin. And I just wanted to say I love you, and I miss you, and I can't wait till you come home.
4: Hi, this is Ghost calling from Paducah, Kentucky. I'd like to say I love you, Michaela. Thank you.
0: All right. I sound like a Las Vegas lounge act when I tell you that we'll be here all week. We will be here all week. Enjoy the buffet. We never say goodbye, only goodnight. Until tomorrow, more slow jams all week long on this incredible radio station. Thanks for coming through tonight.

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I get the breach, then it's adios. 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Ice in the VVs, now she down to get treachy. 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I'm posted up with

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1: Over so, $4.
0: Yeah, we gotta fix that. 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
3: Breaker, breaker to Mr. Rubin, sir.
4: This is Rubin. Is that you, Jesse?
3: That's affirmative, sir.
4: How's your day going?
3: Excellent, sir. Just got the AC going at Mrs. Guerrero's place.
4: Great job, Jesse.
3: Now I'm on my way to fix a grumpy air conditioner for Mr. Wilfum.
4: Sounds good. So, why were you calling me on the radio?
3: Oh, that. I just wanted to let you know I'm doing well on my own, sir.
4: That's great to hear, Jesse.
3: I was afraid I'd feel inadequate without my trainer, Oscar, beside me.
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3: But it's funny, sir. I can hear his voice in my head whenever I have a problem.
4: And what does he tell you?
3: He whispers the solution to me, and his answers always work.
4: I guess you were trained well, Jesse.
3: Do you know what he's telling me now, sir?
4: What's that?
3: He's saying I should go have lunch, and I'm right near Colair HQ. Wanna come?
5: Call Colair because we can.
4: Okay. I'll meet you by the front door.
3: Already here, sir.
4: I should have known.
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2: 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Broski. You know what I'm saying? You got Wham, you got Billy in this. You know what I'm saying?
3: 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Another anthem upon the end.

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1: Breaker to Mr. Rubin, sir.
2: This is Rubin. Is that you, Jesse?
1: That's affirmative, sir.
2: How's your day going?
1: Excellent, sir. Just got the AC going at Mrs. Guerrero's place.
2: Great job, Jesse.
1: Now I'm on my way to fix a grumpy air conditioner for Mr. Wilfong.
2: Sounds good. So, why were you calling me on the radio?
1: Oh, that. I just wanted to let you know I'm doing well on my own, sir.
2: That's great to hear, Jesse.
1: I was afraid I'd feel inadequate without my trainer, Oscar, beside me.
2: That's natural.
1: But it's funny, sir. I can hear his voice in my head whenever I have a problem.
2: And what does he tell you?
1: He whispers the solution to me. And his answers always work.
2: I guess you were trained well, Jesse.
1: Do you know what he's telling me now, sir?
2: What's that?
1: He's saying I should go have lunch. And I'm right near Colair HQ. Wanna come?
3: Call Colair because we can.
2: Okay. I'll meet you by the front door.
1: Already here, sir.
2: I should have known.
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0: 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We are here. Memorial Day weekend. Miss Lauren?
1: We are so excited.
0: Any big plans? Nothing going on? Just you
1: I'll
0: and
1: be
0: a pillow,
1: working.
0: Right?
1: Yes. I'll be working and then I'll be sleeping on Monday.
0: Oh, man. Yeah, we're off on Monday. We'll be back on Tuesday. And we are kicking off something big here at Hot Z95. We understand it's been a mess out there and you are broke and
1: crazy.
0: Gas has not come down one freaking bit.
1: I thought it was going to come back down. Looks like it's holding strong.
0: Man.
1: Over $4.
0: Yeah, we gotta fix that. So yeah. We are going to fix that. We got lots of free gas headed your way to our Hot Z95 listeners.
1: Yeah, we're excited and you can win.
0: We'll give you the details coming up next week. 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
0: 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I was about to, but you convinced us. Should I decorate her walls or log off to Pinterest? 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
2: Ring, ring. Who the is that? 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What's that?
3: Okay. 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Who the fuck is you? Who the fuck is you? Who the fuck is you? I do.

Come view the style of the unibrowed unibomber, who maneuver through the drama with the suit of armor. Moving calmer than the Buddha ducking funeral parlors. First the hooting, hollering, and then the shooting star

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That maybe...

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1: Great job, Jesse.
0: Now I'm on my way to fix a grumpy air conditioner for Mr. Wilfong.
1: Sounds good. So, why were you calling me on the radio?
0: Oh, that. I just wanted to let you know I'm doing well on my own, sir.
1: That's great to hear, Jesse.
0: I was afraid I'd feel inadequate without my trainer Oscar beside me.
1: That's natural.
0: But it's funny, sir. I can hear his voice in my head whenever I have a problem.
1: And what does he tell you?
0: He whispers the solution to me, and his answers always work.
1: I guess you were trained well, Jesse.
0: Do you know what he's telling me now, sir?
1: What's that?
0: He's saying I should go have lunch, and I'm right near Colair HQ. Wanna come?
2: Call Colair because we can.
1: Okay, I'll meet you by the front door.
0: Already here, sir.
1: I should have known.
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0: Circuit breaker to Mr. Rubin, sir.
1: This is Rubin. Is that you, Jesse?
0: That's affirmative, sir.
1: How's your day going?
0: Excellent, sir. Just got the AC going at Mrs. Guerrero's place.
1: Great job, Jesse.
0: Now I'm on my way to fix a grumpy air conditioner for Mr. Wilfong.
1: Sounds good. So, why were you calling me on the radio?
0: Oh, that. I just wanted to let you know I'm doing well on my own, sir.
1: That's great to hear, Jesse.
0: I was afraid I'd feel inadequate without my trainer Oscar beside me.
1: That's natural.
0: But it's funny, sir. I can hear his voice in my head whenever I have a problem.
1: And what does he tell you?
0: He whispers the solution to me, and his answers always work.
1: I guess you were trained well, Jesse.
0: Do you know what he's telling me now, sir?
1: What's that?
0: He's saying I should go have lunch, and I'm right near Colair HQ. Wanna come?
2: Call Colair because we can.
1: Okay, I'll meet you by the front door.
0: Already here, sir.
1: I should have known.
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0: At the house with it, watching sinners.
1: Who you with?
0: On the couch with my favorite sinner. I was about to, but you convinced us. Should I decorate her walls or log off to Pinterest? Never too late to meditate on emotional attachments. Even if I

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0: Hot Seat 95. We are here. Memorial Day weekend. Miss Lauren?
1: We are so excited.
0: Any big plans? Nothing going on? Just you
1: I'll
0: and
1: be
0: a pillow,
1: working.
0: Right?
1: Yes. I'll be working and then I'll be sleeping on Monday.
0: Oh, man. Yeah, we're off on Monday. We'll be back on Tuesday and we are kicking off something big here at Hot Seat 95. We understand it's been a mess out there and you are broke and
1: crazy.
0: Gas has not come down one freaking bit.
1: I thought it was going to come back down. Looks like it's holding strong.
0: Man.
1: Over $4.
0: Yeah, we gotta fix that. So yep. We are going to fix that. We got lots of free gas headed your way to our Hot Seat 95 listeners.
1: Yeah, we're excited and you can win.
0: We'll give you the details coming up next week. 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
3: 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Clipped my truck, you know, hit us in the side. The police, they told me, you know, that I was going to be okay. 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So we called Herman and Herman to help us out, and they really led the way. They took care of our injuries. 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

0: We were driving back from Laredo, but we got hit on the freeway by a sheriff that was doing a U-turn in the middle of the freeway. Clipped my truck, you know, hit us in the side. The police, they told me, you know, that I was gonna be okay. I didn't have to worry about anything, but you know, after they left, I was just there alone, and I didn't feel like comfortable at all, you know. So we called Herman and Herman to help us out, and they really led the way. They took care of our injuries, they took care of my vehicle. They really put us first. 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
2: 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It's a non-known number, so you know it. 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
3: Ha! Okay. Oh, okay. Oh, okay. Oh, okay. Oh,
4: 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Okay. Who the is you?

Come view the style of the unibrow unibomber, who maneuvered through the drama with the suit of armor. Moving calmer than the Buddha ducking funeral parlors. First the hooting hollering, and then the shooting startup. Cue

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0: I don't know how to dance, but can lean and make the ghetto women put their hands on their knees. Make the ghetto women put their hands on their knees. Make the ghetto women put their hands on their knees. Yeah. I don't know how to dance, but can lean and make the ghetto women put their hands on their knees. Make the ghetto women put their hands on their knees. Yeah. Make the ghetto women put their hands on their knees. Come shake some. Come shake some. Come shake some.
1: That's my baby.
0: Come shake some.

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Lit up the city when I got a touch. Going and got it, I didn't have a choice. I'm from the dirty, we took this shit north. Step on the second, show no remorse. Trading the streets when I jump out the porch.

0: the 13th annual Avocado Festival down in Mexico.
1: I'm so sad.
0: I mean, think about how fun that's got
1: to
0: be.
1: Think about how yummy that has to be. Yeah. Oh my gosh.
0: Avocado Festival in Mexico, they just witnessed a Guinness World Record.
1: Okay.
0: The largest bowl of guacamole.
1: How big was it?
0: Oh, this thing was huge. 14,991 pounds.
1: What?
0: of guac.
1: What did they do with all of that? Because they can't eat it. You can't eat. There's no way. 14,000 pounds?
0: Yeah, I guess you share it. So they did it on purpose. They were going for the world record. 14,991 pounds of guac. The record attempt was organized by the local plant health board of Tancitaro, which I guess is the town there. It featured more than 1,000 local growers and residents working together to mix up this massive bowl of guac.
1: Man.
0: It took them 2.5 hours.
1: I wonder, seasoning, how do they do all of that?
0: I don't know.
1: Because it's guac is not just avocado, right?
0: No, of course not.
1: It's all the things. I want it dressed up.
0: So anyway, the previous record was 10,961 pounds.
1: Wow, so they beat it with a bang.
0: Yeah. Well, they had the record before. Okay, so the last record was set in 22.
1: Okay.
0: This town had the record before that. So it's kind of like a competition. All right, we're going to come back and take it next year. That sort of thing. So, Raul Martinez Pulido, he's the president of Association of Avocado Exporting Producers and Packers of Mexico. Damn.
1: Oh, my God.
0: That's a hell of a title.
1: Big old title, right?
0: Yeah. Anyway, he says, this moment belongs to the thousands of Michoacan families whose livelihoods are rooted on avocado farms. So, it's a thing, right?
1: Yeah.
0: It's what they do.
1: Right, right.
0: It's what they do.
1: So good. So good. They've got it down to a science.
0: He goes on to say it represents the unity, discipline, and hard work that define how we operate every day and the dedication we collectively bring to reaching new heights, including reclaiming the new Guinness World Record. Anyway, they had a great season, by the way. Avocados.
1: Okay.
0: 2.5 billion pounds of avocados.
1: Insane, because we eat all of that. We eat all of those.
0: Yes.
1: It's so good.
0: It's America eats all their avocados. It's the drugs, we're the biggest consumer of their drugs.
1: And their avocados.
0: And their avocados.
1: At least they're healthy for us, drugs, right?
0: Well, they won't kill us. They just make us fat, I guess, if we eat too much of it.
1: Right, right.
0: But either way, congratulations to this little town and their new world record. And I just hope that, they were able to eat all the guac.
1: Right, that's what I'm thinking. Because they've made it. So you know how quickly it goes bad. It's going to be brown within 2 days, right?
0: Yeah, they got to put a lot of lemon juice in there or something to keep it.
1: Something. Or just distribute it to the whole community, right?
0: I would hope they did that, right?
1: Yeah.
0: And so nothing goes to waste.
1: Or freeze it. I think you could potentially
0: I've never done it. None's ever lasted that long to be frozen in my house. All right, congratulations there. Hopefully they ate all the guac. A new world record when it comes to guac.
1: Save me some.

0: All right, Lauren, it's time for nerd news once again. It's back.
1: It's my favorite.
0: The most important news for your brain. A quick rundown of this week in science. Researchers think they figured out why nearly 90% of the world's population is right-handed.
1: Okay, why is that?
0: New study suggests that it's a preference we built in when we started walking upright.
1: Interesting, okay.
0: So I guess it goes back many, many years.
1: Yeah.
0: Once we became what they call bipedal, which means walking upright on 2 feet,
1: Okay. It
0: freed our hands for doing other things. And so over time, our brain pushed that preference towards the right hand.
1: You know, I've never thought about that. Like, what causes somebody to be left-handed or right-handed? So, there we go.
0: Naturally, we're going to use this side.
1: Yeah.
0: You know, so I guess that worked. I don't know. A new study found that some plants have a genetic trait that can help them survive the most extreme environmental events.
1: Mm-hmm.
0: Researchers discovered that this genome duplications often occurred during major climate shifts or when the asteroid wiped out the dinosaurs.
1: Okay.
0: It's another one of those kind of like adapt, right?
1: Yeah, yeah.
0: It's now referred to as their genetic backup system. Now, because of this, they could help scientists understand how plants function in hostile
1: and
0: climates.
1: Then before we know it, it's going to be another peptide that we can inject, right?
0: It might be. It might be.
1: I'm just kidding.
0: I might need them. And finally this morning, robots are starting to make clothes.
1: Okay.
0: Handling soft, flexible fabrics has always been a challenge for robots because, again, they're robots.
1: Yeah.
0: So now some companies are bypassing traditional sewing by using adhesives to assemble shirts. Experts are saying the automation could bring clothing production back to Western countries. It could also reduce waste and transport emissions as well.
1: So. I don't know. I don't know how we feel about this. It's cool, but like, are we, we're being replaced by AI
0: replaced.
1: In
0: well,
1: another
0: think
1: way?
0: About it. We don't really have, this is a lot of stuff, you know, that China does,
1: right.
0: And Indonesia and Philippines. They're the ones that still
1: sewing
0: clothes,
1: us, right?
0: Right? They
1: right.
0: have those these sweatshops and all that going on.
1: Right.
0: So maybe this is a good thing.
1: Yeah, maybe so.
0: Look, just give me a robot to fold my clothes.
1: That would be amazing.
0: Now we got something going on, right?
1: Exactly.
0: That's Nerd News, the latest in science this week.
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0: Well, we've all heard of Smash Burger, right?
1: Ooh, I love a Smash Burger.
0: Yeah? What about Smash Chicken?
1: Okay, interesting.
0: A food delivery driver has been ripped up and down after they were caught on video stomping and kicking a customer's delivery order right outside their home.
1: who
0: people are having tough times out there, you know? Man. They just can't hold it together.
1: Yeah, that's crazy.
0: The temper just blew up, I guess. So the lady, Monique Johnson, said, "I initially thought a fox or something had got to my order, but no, it was a Popeye's chicken order that she had ordered."
1: Oh, my gosh.
0: Yeah, through Uber Eats. Now, here's the thing. She spent, I don't know, $23 or whatever on her Popeye's chicken, so it was a pretty good size order.
1: Yeah.
0: But it was at 3 o'clock in the morning that she was asking for this delivery. She said the driver arrived about an hour later than expected.
1: He said 3 in the morning?
0: 3 in the morning.
1: I didn't even know Popeye's was open.
0: Not here. No, this is this was done over, apparently this is in London, England.
1: Oh, wow.
0: So, who knew, first of all, they have that around-the-clock service out
1: right,
0: there.
1: Right, right.
0: Anyway, due to the odd hour, she told the driver, "Hey, call me when you're outside. I don't want to wake up the rest of the family who's sleeping."
1: Okay.
0: Well, she never got the call. Or text. Or any alerts. Or anything. So, she fell asleep.
1: Okay.
0: And then when she woke up the next morning, she was like, "Oh, damn.
1: I ordered that.
0: My chicken."
1: Right, right.
0: So she goes out. The bag is flattened right outside her door.

0: She threw the food away. She was like, why did I even do that, you know, at first? And then she said, well, let me look, see what happened last night to my food, right?
1: Okay.
0: Something get into it? Dog,
1: yeah,
0: maybe?
1: Like, why is it flattened like this?
0: Nope. The footage showed the guy snapping a picture of the bag that it was delivered and then decided to kick it and smash it with his foot and then went back to his car.
1: You know what? That guy has some issues. Like, why even accept the order if you're angry like that? What is your problem, dude?
0: Oh, my goodness.
1: Like,
0: I don't know.
1: He's probably, she fell asleep. She didn't give him a tip. So he's all PO'd. It's like 4 a.m. You know what I mean?
0: Yeah. So either way, she tried to get a hold of Uber Eats, right? And then she didn't get a response back. So she decided to post a video on TikTok. And you know what happens then.
1: I love that.
0: Thousands and thousands of views later. So we'll see how this goes. But this isn't the first time we've heard of stuff like this happening, though, right?
1: Right. I feel like I don't Uber Eats or like do DoorDash or DoorDash. Anything like that. I don't do that normally, typically, especially not here. And now I don't want to do it even
0: now
1: more.
0: You don't do it here? I don't know why these drivers just crash out sometimes,
1: yeah,
0: you know?
1: Absolutely. It's kind of crazy.
0: Well, either way, she didn't eat her food, so she just threw it away. What a waste, though. I mean, waste Popeyes is damn good.
1: Oh,
0: how you gonna throw that away? I would at least look through it and be like, let me see if it did it hurt
1: next morning. Oh my god.
0: Did it hurt these thighs? Let me see these thighs.

0: So for once, we're not in Florida, right? Talking about our idiot criminal of the day.
1: Where are we today?
0: We go to Jersey.
1: All right.
0: And I don't know what's worse, causing $1,000 in damage just to steal a candy bar worth a dollar, or this guy.
1: Okay, we'll see.
0: Anthony Rhodes is his name. He's 36. He decided to ignite a grocery cart full of fireworks in the children's clothing section of a Walmart.
1: Oh, my God.
0: Yeah, just to cover up a jewelry heist he planned. So this was like one of those distractions.
1: Let me be the distraction, yeah. And then you guys go do this.
0: Yeah, so everybody will go try to fix that problem while he's jacking all the jewelry.
1: Oh, my Lord.
0: That was his major, like, master plan. There was chaos, though, because it was all fireworks, right? So pop, they started popping off. Customers freaking out. I mean, think about it. You don't know if it's fireworks or gunshots
1: right.
0: at that point.
1: It's terrifying. It's loud. It's smoke.

0: But either way, Anthony's master plan didn't work out. He's facing multiple charges, first-degree arson, and manufacturing an explosive device.
1: I'm looking at him. He was dressed in, like, a face mask, and he had a backpack filled with his fireworks. What a silly guy.
0: He was ready, but unfortunately, this isn't the movies, right? This isn't Hollywood.
1: Right.
0: This stuff doesn't really work out. And by the way, Walmart's got, like, 10 bazillion security cameras.
1: Right, yeah.
0: If you're gonna do this somewhere else. Not at Walmart.
1: Silly.
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3: Breaker, breaker to Mr. Rubin, sir.
4: This is Rubin. Is that you, Jesse?
3: That's affirmative, sir.
4: How's your day going?
3: Excellent, sir. Just got the AC going at Mrs. Guerrero's place.
4: Great job, Jesse.
3: Now I'm on my way to fix a grumpy air conditioner for Mr. Wilfung.
4: Sounds good. So, why were you calling me on the radio?
3: Oh, that. I just wanted to let you know I'm doing well on my own, sir.
4: That's great to hear, Jesse.
3: I was afraid I'd feel inadequate without my trainer Oscar beside me.
4: That's natural.
3: But it's funny, sir. I can hear his voice in my head whenever I have a problem.
4: And what does he tell you?
3: He whispers the solution to me, and his answers always work.
4: I guess you were trained well, Jesse.
3: Do you know what he's telling me now, sir?
4: What's that?
3: He's saying I should go have lunch, and I'm right near Colair HQ. Wanna come?
5: Call Colair because we can.
4: Okay, I'll meet you by the front door.
3: Already here, sir.
4: I should have known.
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0: Pittsburgh Diner. How can I help you?
1: Well, my name is Scottiman. It says here on your online menu that you guys have breakfast all day?
0: Yes, that's right.
1: Until 6 p.m.?
0: That's right.
1: Is it all day, or do you guys stop it at 6 p.m.?
0: It's all day till 6 p.m.
1: But it says breakfast all day.
0: Yes, that's right. Breakfast all day
1: until 6 p.m. Yeah, but till 6 p.m. is not all day.
0: Yes, it is. Because
1: it should say breakfast.
0: Excuse me.
1: No, excuse me. You're the one that's wrong. How are you going to try to check me?
0: Listen, after 6 p.m. it becomes evening, and then we're on our dinner menu.
1: Excuse me. Then say breakfast till 6, not breakfast all day, because breakfast all day would imply that it's for that entire day.
0: Look, I'm not here to argue with you, lady.
1: Hello?
0: Bird Diner, can I help you?
1: Hola, this is Scottiman. I believe we were disconnected. I'm coming in there at 6:15, and I'm going to order the huevos rancheros. And if you don't serve them to me, I'm going to...
0: Excuse me. I don't even serve huevos, whatever you call them.
1: Huevos rancheros. What do you mean you don't serve...
0: Come in after 6 o'clock. You're not getting breakfast. Come in at 5:59.
1: Then that is false advertising.

0: advertisements.
1: That's not false advertising.
0: It's false.
1: You're out of your mind.
0: It's false like your teeth.
1: Yes, it's false like your face.
0: Hello?
1: Bird Diner. Can
0: I help you? No, you're not helping me by lying to me.
1: Oh,
0: and
1: my
0: your
1: God,
0: customers.
1: Lady. Stop calling me. You understand what I'm saying? Or are you just a idiot?
0: What day is it?
1: It's today. Okay?
0: How long? Till when? Till tomorrow, which is how long you should be serving breakfast, because you have breakfast all day.
1: You're a f***ing idiot.
0: Stupid.
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real. 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Call Peter, them people chopping a bird in half. 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
1: All right, May 26th birthdays are lined up and ready to go. We start celebrities first. Lauren, who's celebrating today?
2: Brandi Cyrus, who is Miley's less famous older sister. She's 39 today. You would hate to be the less famous older sister, you know?
1: Yeah, I mean, if you had a family full of celebrities and you were that one, that
2: maybe it's a good thing, though. Maybe she likes it that way. So she's celebrating today. Isaac Slade, who is the lead singer of The Fray, is 45. Lauryn Hill, one of my favorites, 51. Matt Stone, who is the co-creator of South Park and some of your favorite voices, is 55. Lenny Kravitz is 62. Hank Williams Jr., 77. And Stevie Nicks is 78.
1: All right, local birthdays. Abby Vanderbilt celebrates 45. Amanda Reynolds, a happy birthday to you, 37 today. 40 for Javier Gutierrez. Kimberly Silva, 32. Marco Ochoa, 31 today. Birthday shout-outs in Taft as well for Marissa Lopez, who's 38. May Martinez, 47. Noreen Perez celebrating 34. Birthdays as well for Priscilla Barrera, who's 44. Tiffany Serna as well, 38. And Timothy Shatley is 49.
2: Okay, joining them from Facebook, happy 15th birthday to Valentino Jocelyn. Savvy Escalante is celebrating their birthday. Happy birthday to you. Now, this name is either Nia or Naya. Jania or Janaya. Maybe it's Janaya. I don't know. 16 years old today. Happy birthday, Queen. Happy birthday to Jaime Martinez. Iris Guetta is celebrating her birthday today. Happy birthday to you. May Martinez is celebrating her birthday. Happy birthday. She got a couple of birthday shout outs. She's out in Robstown, so happy birthday to you. Happy birthday to Jackie's son. I don't have a name, but he's celebrating his 8th birthday, and we've got a very cute photo, so happy 8th birthday to you. Another 8th birthday, Addison Rain. Happy birthday from your mom, Renee. Happy birthday to Lori Ramirez from your mom. Happy 28th heavenly birthday to Tyler. And Michael Cardenas is celebrating his birthday as well. So those are our Facebook birthdays. We've got a cake from our friends at Herrejón's that will go to our girl May out in Robstown with some birthday love from multiple people.
1: All right. Happy birthday. Congratulations. 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
0: Wake up. Gino's Neighborhood. Early in the morning. 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
4: Z95. We were back from Laredo, where we got hit on the freeway by a sheriff that was doing a U-turn in the middle of the freeway. Clipped my truck, hit us in the side. The police, they told me, that I was going to be okay. I didn't have to worry about anything, but after they left, I was just there alone, and I didn't feel like comfortable at all, So we called Herman & Herman to help us out, and they really led the way. They took care of my injuries. They took care of my vehicle. They really put us first. I'd recommend Herman & Herman to anybody.
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0: okay?
1: Yeah, but I'm telling you, pineapple has no business on pizza.
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1: Where you at?
0: At the house with it, watching sinners.
1: Who you with?
0: On the couch with my favorite sinner. I was about to, but you convinced us. Should I decorate her walls or log off to Pinterest? Never too late to meditate on emotional attachments. Even if I

0: Quintero Studios.
1: Hello, do you, with the aquarium that I just bought recently, I'm really not sure how to use it.
0: Oh, okay. Well, give me your, what is your name?
1: Claire Reba, or Chorizo.
0: Reba?
1: Mm-hmm. If the fish is floating on top of the water, is it, or is that a...
0: Oh, no, no, he'd be dead.
1: He would?
0: Yeah, if he's floating, just floating on top.
1: There's all of my 15 fish out.

0: about,
1: why would you put it in there?
0: About now. Do you think the Jesus will look down upon them?
1: I'm afraid not. When they're dead, when you've killed them, the water's going to have to be changed completely in that pool. You can't put any more fish in there.
0: Same thing to the cat's feeding bowl.
1: Oh, no, that's...
0: I put clothes...
2: In water?
0: Yeah.
1: You can do that. Pour out.
0: Okay, hold on a second. Hold on a second. Sir! My cat won't fit down the toilet! Yeah.
1: Oh, you can't flush a cat down the toilet. Take him out. Don't try to flush him down the toilet.

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1: All right. Aries, your temper could get the better of you if you confront personal situations. 2 stars for you.
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0: Cancer is up next. Lending and borrowing may be a problem for you. 2 stars.
1: Leo, secret affairs will only lead to heartache. 1 star for you.
0: Virgo is next. Don't settle for less than the best. 4 stars, Virgo.
1: All right, Libra. Don't be too eager to cut those who have disappointed you from your life. 4 stars for you.
0: Scorpio is next. You may have personal problems, but professional duties might be pressing as well. 2 stars.
1: Sagittarius, you may be in love today, but who knows what tomorrow may bring. I feel like these are not. It's a tough day out here. 3 stars for you.
0: Capricorn is next. You got to believe in yourself and your talents. 5 stars.
1: All right, Aquarius, if you haven't already, don't be afraid to start your own small business on the side. 5 stars for you.
0: And finally, Pisces this morning, you should get out and you should meet some of those people that you only speak to on the phone.
1: Okay.

0: to them in person. Four stars for you. Those are the horoscopes. Color, number of the day today, random facts as well. Random fact number one, did you know astronauts, they cannot burp in space?
1: Really?
0: No, that's because the lack of gravity prevents the foods in, like, the gases from separating in your stomach like they do down here on Earth.
1: Okay.
0: So no burping going on over there. They don't have the urge to burp. So.
1: Nice. Okay. Yeah. Weird. Right.
0: I guess take that color of the day today.
1: Yellow.
0: Number of the day today, random fact number two. So if you could only die by sudden accidents and not from diseases or old age, the average person would live to be like 8,938 years old.
1: What?
0: Some people will really beat the odds, will live until their 40,000s. 40,000s! Can you believe that?
1: Like, that's how long that they could avoid a freak accident or something.
0: Yeah, if they were lucky, yeah.
1: Wow.
0: Because if we took out disease or old age from the equation, we could live way longer.
1: Whoa.
0: Can you imagine being,
1: I never thought of that. This is, like, mind-boggling.
0: Can you imagine being, like, 8,000 years old?
1: No.
0: I'm 8,000.
1: I don't think that I would want to be that old.
0: Today, we celebrate your 8,200th birthday. No. I know, it would kind of get boring after a while, don't you think?
1: I think you, like, at that point, you would have done everything.
0: Yeah, it's like...
1: But maybe, who knows, we'll keep creating, right?
0: Number of the day today.
1: One.
0: All right, those are your horoscopes. KZFM Corpus Christi's Hot Z95. More coming up next. Wake
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3: 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Clipped my truck, you know, hit us in the side. The police, they told me, you know, that I was going to be okay. 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
1: So, the startup company in China has just launched a new wearable device or gadget, whatever, for your pets.
2: And right? What does this do?
1: So, they claim that this thing translates what your pets are saying. So, the roof, roof, roof. I gotta tell you, in our human language,
2: what they're saying.
1: Apparently, that's what they claim.
2: This is crazy.
1: It also translates animal emotions into human speech. They say it has 95% accuracy.
2: But how do we know that?
1: Well, exactly. I don't know. Like, how do they prove that? So apparently this gadget, it hangs on your pet's collar.
2: Okay.
1: All right? And it uses AI to study things like vocal patterns, also their behavior, their body language, all of that.
2: I think that this could be, if this is real, if they're actually accurate, I think that this is crazy. But like, you talk to all of your pet owners and they're like, oh yeah, like I know whenever my dog is sad or happy or whatever, like, oh look, he's like, and you can kind of feel it. I don't know how to explain that other than like whenever you're with your pet, like you kind of know, right?
1: You know how they're feeling.
2: Yeah, I think so. At least we make our own inferences, like we base it off of our own, you know.
1: But wouldn't it be better if like you could actually know what they're saying?
2: That would be insane.
1: I would think, like, especially cat owners. Like, the cat be cussing you out, like, every day, right?
2: Right,
1: like
2: exactly.
1: The cat just has an attitude.
2: But also, like, whenever I think of this, I think, like, okay, maybe we're just doing too much. Because I have so many questions.
1: Think about it. Well, you're not a pet owner. I think pet owners would probably love it because it's
2: they would absolutely love it.
1: It's their baby, right?
2: Right.
1: So their baby can actually tell them what's going on or whatever.
2: And then I wonder at what point does the dog or animal know that, oh, wait, like they understand what I'm saying. Do you know what I mean? Like,
1: maybe they'll bark more.
2: Do they understand what we're saying then, like in response?
1: Exactly. I mean? It could bridge it all together. So this could technically be the greatest invention ever.
2: Or it's a bust.
1: Or it could be a bust as well. We don't know. Either way, before you start expecting full conversations, the company hasn't released any scientific studies to prove this.
2: I don't know that you can.
1: So this is all like probably marketing, you know, mumbo jumbo.
2: But there's going to be the dog owners. I say dog owners. I guess dog and cat owners. The animal owners that are going to hop on this, and it's gonna, it's going to be a cash grab for
1: now,
2: this.
1: Now get
2: company.
1: This. It only costs $118.
2: Oh, that's not
1: bad. That's not bad at all.
2: Listen, you can

0: in a heartbeat.
1: I would try that, right? $118 bucks, and maybe you could be listening to whatever your dog or cat is saying to you, right?
0: I'm not mad at that.
1: Give it a try, yeah. I guess. I don't know. 10,000 people have already pre-ordered one.
0: Oh, my gosh.
1: So, I mean, this could be the next best thing. We'll keep an eye on that.

0: Gino's Neighborhood.
1: First person shooter mode. We turning your song to a funeral. To the just say they want office, you better be talking about working in cubicles. Yeah, them boys had a lot, but I knew the code. A lot of debate in my numero. Not the 3, not the 2, I'm the UNO. Yeah.

0: 95. So check this out. I think they're on to something here.
1: Ooh.
0: Gen Zers and millennials, right?
1: Okay.
0: They left their parents' house. They went out on their own.
1: I'm a millennial, right?
0: Yeah, you're a millennial. Okay. I know. We got to always...
1: I never know. Millennial. I never remember.
0: So they've left their house, right? Mm-hmm. Gone out on their own. Experienced life. Hate it. And now they are going back to mom's house. And basically taking a year off, and they're calling it a mini retirement.
1: Where do I sign? This is trending.
0: So the New York Post just did an article on it, right? And it's trending on TikTok.
1: Okay.
0: Hashtag adult gap year. Adult gap year.
1: I'm going to just start hashtagging that on all of my posts. Maybe I'll start getting paid for it, and then I can really do this.
0: Yeah.
1: I can really take an adult
0: gap year. I'm thinking so. Thousands of videos.
1: Possible.
0: There's thousands of videos of youngsters ranting about hustle culture. Obviously, not everybody can afford to do this, right?
1: Right.
0: But if you have been working, let's say, in like some kind of corporate structure or whatever for a few years, and you've got a little money saved up.
1: Yeah.
0: And you go, you know what? I'm tired of this.
1: I do think that there's a lot more people that are getting tired of the hustle culture, because that's kind of what it's been, especially for the younger generation. Like their entire, you know, life has kind of been that, right?
0: Yeah.
1: That hustle, like do more, blah, blah, blah, blah, blah. Like trying to keep up with the Joneses times 20, because you're comparing yourself to all of the things constantly on social media, where like our parents only kept up with the Joneses like whenever they saw each other, which was like not as often. It wasn't like inundated in their brain all the time. So we're tired. They're like, we need a break.
0: Well, they are. They're taking a break. They're moving back home with mom and dad.
1: That I couldn't do. Love my mom to death. No way.
0: They're going
1: to
0: help them help mom and dad out while they're actually retired. Anyway, that's one way to make your cash stretch further, right?
1: Moving if you move
0: back
1: with
0: home with mom and dad, right?
1: Okay.
0: And take a year off or whatever. Take so many months off.
1: I like this.
0: I'm down with it as well. So instead of pushing through a job that you hate.
1: Right.
0: That's maybe going downhill. they just decide to say, all right, I'm taking a year off.
1: Yeah.
0: Adult gap year.
1: I think that more and more people should do this.
0: Well, it's definitely risky, right? Because, I mean, again, what if you don't find a job when you're ready to come back?
1: It's the risk that you take, because, like you said, it's like there are also so many people that are just trying to get into whatever industry or whatever field. Like, there are those people that have not experienced life yet, right? Like, they haven't been...
0: But maybe it's a way for you to reset and go down a different career path. So, like, within that year, you go back to school, or you take a class online or something, or get a certification, something, so you can do something else after you reset life.
1: I like this, because I think that you and I both have the perspective of how quickly this thing ends. And, like, if I wasn't doing something that I love, I couldn't do it. I will not do something like in my life for the rest of my life. I will not do something that I don't love.
0: There you go.
1: I can't do it. Right.
0: Yeah.
1: So like maybe this is going to allow people to follow their dreams.
0: I've said that plenty of times about radio.
1: Yeah.
0: When this stops being fun,
1: you're like,
0: it's peace out.
1: Yeah.
0: We're out of here. So I think they're onto something.
1: I love it.
0: Check it out. TikTok hashtag adult gap year.

0: Turns out some of the highest paying jobs in the United States, right? Mm-hmm. Are also some of the most chill jobs as well.
1: Where do I sign? This is another one. Sign me up.
0: I've known about this for a while because I actually have friends that do some of these things.
1: Okay.
0: And they make stupid money.
1: Dumb money.
0: And I know a lot of people in this, especially in this area. When it comes to like the refineries, right?
1: Oh, right.
0: Everybody wants to be an operator, right? Everybody wants to go into operations at a refinery. They sit behind, well, I take that back because it's not straight to the board. You have to like kind of prove yourself first.
1: Work your way up a little
0: bit. But very quickly, you could be sitting in front of a control board for 12 hours and making tons of money. All right. So we all kind of know about being, everybody wants to be an operator, right? When Valero or when Flint Hills puts out that, oh, we have an operator trainee opening, bam.
1: Everybody floods.
0: Resumes like crazy flood in there, right? So that's one of the jobs, right?
1: Is it an operator?
0: Yeah. An oil refinery operator is on the list. They make over 200K. I know my buddies, they make more than that.
1: Okay.
0: So yeah.
1: And they're like, it's like an easy job?
0: Well, it's an easy job once you get to the board, right? Okay. You, I mean, it's a very high, and I'm not trying to take away anything from their job because it is very stressful. You could blow the damn place up
1: right.
0: if so, you're like, not paying attention.
1: Stress, but not very strenuous as far as like maybe
0: physically. No.
1: Right.
0: You sit there watching your Netflix or whatever, making sure.

0: under the pressure and the temperatures and the right scenarios.
1: I can do that.
0: And there's all sorts of scenarios you got to watch. Oh, if this gets too hot, then we got to hit this or whatever. If this gets
1: okay.
0: Yeah, there's all sorts of variables they have to worry about, right? But still, you're still sitting down in front of a control board.
1: Not bad. Over 200K?
0: Easily over 200K.
1: Easy.
0: Easily over 200K. Now, the other downside to that job is they work a lot.
1: Oh, right.
0: There is no holiday. You work Christmas, you work Christmas. That's just how the shift rotated or whatever.
1: Yeah, yeah. So there's some give and take,
0: yeah,
1: right?
0: Yeah.
1: It's an easy job. It's great money, but you're going to be
0: working. You are going to be working some OT.
1: Yeah.
0: And double time.
1: But then whenever you're working OT, you make even more money.
0: Oh, yeah.
1: Like you're making double.
0: No, seriously. My friend takes, I don't know how many vacations a year.
1: Uh-huh.
0: Every time he's off, his wife,
1: gone.
0: Vacation. Out of the country. Jamaica, Italy.
1: Man?
0: Like they're everywhere. I'm like, damn.
1: Okay.
0: But the rest of the time, he's working.
1: Yeah.
0: So anyway, that's the give and take there. Some of these IT workers, right?
1: Oh, yeah.
0: Another friend of mine I just saw over the weekend. He is, you know, a millionaire now. And he's not even 50 yet. And he's in the IT thing. Like, he just, but he's only like one of two people in the state that does gig.
1: So he's.
0: But he's really like just like a parts replacement guy.
1: Really?
0: Yeah, like they go hook up like a code reader, right? We'll say like, and it throws a code and tells you what's wrong with the device, the machinery.
1: Right.
0: Then they order the part, replace it, and that's it. I'm telling you, we're in the wrong business.
1: Like, what am I doing so wrong?
0: We're in the wrong business.
1: Right.
0: So these are just some of the jobs. Construction project manager, again, over 300K.
1: Yeah.
0: Pointing fingers, you know, making sure it's going on. Yes, making sure your contractors.
1: There, making sure your client is blah, blah, blah. Like, it's just kind of like managing people. Easy peasy. You're good. Okay, I'm going to take a 4-hour lunch break.
0: Yep. Making sure the concrete slab was poured correctly on time. Are they here? You know, our framers are here. You know, it's all that. But again, there's some stress here, though.
1: We can take that year off, learn how to do this.
0: I know, come back. I think we're on to something here. Either way, some of the highest paying jobs, they got corporate travel agents. They make up to 90 grand working from home. Cruise ship lecturers can get paid big bucks to travel and talk about subjects they love.
1: Oh, yeah. There's a friend of mine who does comedy on, he's like a comedian, and he is on the cruise ships, travels all around. He does, like, he works the Super Bowl with me every year, and he does this on the side.
0: What
1: just
0: a gig.
1: Like, traveling every other time I see him on social media, he's in a different country on a cruise ship.
0: Great gig. That's what I'm saying. They're out there.
1: Yeah.
0: They're out there. You just got to find these gigs.
1: Goodness.
0: Get into the business.
1: Sign me up.
0: I'm telling you. They're out there, though. But yeah, we know some of these and we know people that do them, and it is 100% true.
1: Mm-hmm.
0: The money they make and what they do.
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0: Driving back from Laredo, we got hit on the freeway by a sheriff that was doing a U-turn in the middle of the freeway. Clipped my truck, you know, hit us in the side. The police, they told me, you know, that I was going to be okay. I didn't have to worry about anything. But, you know, after they left, I was just there alone, and I didn't feel like comfortable at all, you know. So we called Herman and Herman to help us out, and they really led the way. They took care of our injuries. They took care of my vehicle. They really put us first. I'd recommend Herman and Herman to anybody.
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this is not headline news. 61% of Americans cut back on groceries due to inflation. The remaining 39% are used to insane prices thanks to Whole Foods. Bob Dylan turned 85 this weekend. Nobody brought him a gift because they couldn't understand what he asked for. Johnny Manziel won his MMA debut. In Johnny's case, MMA stands for Mixed Martial Alcoholics. And a fight broke out among adults at a kindergarten graduation in Ohio. It's the first time toddlers had to put parents in a timeout. This is not headline.

0: Stefan.
1: Hello, my name is Carmen. Hi there, Stefan. Are you the owner of Salon?
0: Yeah, what's this about?
1: I'm with Il Nana Banana Online Reputation Management. And I'm not sure if you know this or not, but when you Google your business, several negative reviews come up. And
0: okay, I didn't know, but I mean, that's, you know, kind of the name of the game, right? You got to take the good with the bad.
1: I'm not sure what game that is.
0: It's the hair game, you know, it's a brutal business.
1: Oh, the hair game's a brutal business. Yes, trust me, I've seen some girls with some horrible hair game. They come out to the club and their wig is like covering their left eye.
0: Yeah, we try to fix that.
1: I always go up to them and be like, your hair needs some TLC. And so does the reputation of your business, by the way, sir. I'm not sure if you know this, but it says that your salon was not swept and unkept, like the stylist's hair.
0: I mean, that somebody probably just came in at the wrong time.
1: It says your salon smells like fast food and Febreze.
0: We gotta eat lunch.
1: This person said that when they were standing behind you, that you actually passed gas.
0: They mentioned me by name?
1: No, they called you Fart Simpson.
0: All right, okay.
1: Ay, caramba. Hello?
0: Hello?
1: Hola, this is Carmen. Can I please speak to Stench? Stefan.
0: Look, I don't have time for this. I have a business to run. It's more important to actually run the business.
1: Exactly. And it says here that you're running a different kind of business out of the back of the salon, if you know what I mean.
0: I'm not running any, everything.
1: Let's just say that the chemicals that you're putting in people's hair is not the only chemicals that you're selling out of there.
0: All right.
1: Hello?
0: Hello?
1: Sir, I don't appreciate your attitude. Do you want us to take down this information or not?
0: No.
1: No, you don't. Okay, well, listen, I'm just going to let you know that I would really hate for any more negative comments to show up after our conversation.
0: Wait, are you saying you're going to put... You know what? I don't need your help.
1: Okay.
0: I'm perfectly fine without you.
1: Okay, well, then I guess this negative review I wrote is going to make it... nothing. Never mind.
0: Write whatever the hell you want. I don't care, okay?
1: Oh.
0: You probably can't even read or write. Did you even finish school?
1: No. Me and my science teacher had chemistry. He taught me about anatomy and biology. I had a failed IUD and...
0: Okay, just leave me alone.
1: And then I got my GED.

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But there is hope because of you. Help give them more birthdays, more moments, more tomorrows, because every child deserves a chance to grow up. Give them tomorrow. 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
1: Where you at?
0: At the house with it, watching sinners.
1: Who you with?
0: On the couch with my favorite sinner. I was about to, but you convinced us. Should I decorate her walls or log off to Pinterest? Never too late to meditate on emotional attachments. Even if I fall short

0: say.
1: Hot Z95. So have you ever refused to go shopping somewhere because the shopping carts look like ass? Or they're like a mess?
2: I've never refused, but I do know that I don't like to do that.
1: Yeah.
2: Yeah.
1: I don't know what it is. I feel like every time like I go somewhere, I always get that cart.
2: You always get the messed up cart?
1: Yeah, with a little janky wheel. Like, like it's like...
2: Oh, I'll like swap out carts. I'm not going to go through my whole... Like, I'm not going to go through my whole shopping trip annoyed. No way.
1: A little janky wheel.
2: Right, exactly.
1: Anyway, if you don't like that, which nobody does...
2: Nobody does.
1: Target is rolling out some brand new reimagined shopping carts or coming to their stores.
2: You know what, though? Target is not the person. Target has great... carts already.
1: I would think so, right?
2: Yeah, they already have the best carts for sure.
1: Well, 1,000%. They're getting better.
2: This is... Can somebody else take a note from Target's book? Because... Yeah. What?
1: Yeah, they're rolling out this fleet of new reimagined shopping carts.
2: Okay.
1: Now, they are upgrading this thing. The new carts are called the Series 3 APC model, okay?
2: Oh,
1: now, what does that
2: mean?
1: They have smoother maneuverability.
2: Oh, my Lord.
1: Ergonomic handles, a deeper, more comfortable, and secure child seat.
2: You know what? Target is just, this is why we spend so much money at Target. Well, because we're comfortable. You know what? If there's any other, like Walmart, take a note. You know what I mean?
1: Step up your game.
2: Yes.
1: Increase basket space for your groceries there. Larger cup holders for anything from snacks to Starbies to sippy cups for the kids.
2: Wow.
1: And the modern design. They're all plastic, by the way.
2: I'm looking at these carts.
1: Yeah.
2: And...
1: Team
2: it's
1: Target.
2: Nice.
1: If you want to see them, you can go to Team Target. That's the Instagram there.
2: Instagram,
1: Team Target. And you can see the brand new shopping cart there. By the way, these carts have been in the works for 6 years.
2: Wow.
1: Yeah, so they're not going to blow your mind, but you blow your paycheck at Target.
2: We already do that, so it's going to make it even easier to just spend money because it's just so, it just feels good. You know what I mean?
1: Yep.
2: They're onto something. They know what they're doing.
1: And the components are all replaced individually. They're all plastic, like I said. That extends the lifespan, and when parts are needed or there need to be retired, all the materials fully recyclable.
2: Okay.

0: news time is back, Lauren.
1: Let's get into it.
0: We start in California, where police officers came to the rescue when they helped deliver a baby in a parking lot.
1: Oh my gosh, this is like nightmares. Any woman's nightmares, but thank God for these police officers.
0: The first deputy found a woman already in labor with the baby's head showing. Yes, and the umbilical cord wrapped around its neck. Then the second deputy showed up. They were able to safely deliver the kid, the mother, and baby, taken to the hospital. They're now recovering thanks to the quick response of these cops.
1: And the police department actually shared a photo of the baby, which is crazy. Yeah. That's beautiful.
0: A cat in Australia somehow survived a 14-story fall from an apartment balcony.
1: Oh
0: 14! The neighbor found it meowing on a much lower floor. Vets called it the highest fall they've ever seen.
1: They really do have nine lives, you know.
0: Yeah, now despite 14 stories, it only suffered a minor punctured lung, expected to be okay.
1: Sweet baby.
0: And finally this morning, a homeless vet in Texas was forced to leave his dog outside a fire station with a heartfelt letter asking for help. Firefighters cared for the dog, also stepped in to help the vet rebuild his life. They even hooked the man up with a donated RV as well.
1: Yep. Wow, that's beautiful.
0: The dog was adopted by the fire station, quickly became part of the crew. So the vet received assistance with housing and medical needs. A big win for everybody here, right?
1: Yes, absolutely.
0: Here are the firefighters talking about adopting the doggy and helping the veteran out.
2: It was a heartbreaking letter. He was torn. Do I give up this partner of mine? That's a hard choice. In his eyes, that's the only family he had.
3: They unchained him, brought him in the backyard, gave him some food and water.
4: Pretty cool to have a dog in the fire station with us.
3: He feels like he's part of our little family.
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0: And that's the good news this morning. 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
1: 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Clipped my truck, you know, hit us in the side. The police, they told me, you know, that I was going to be okay. I didn't have to worry about anything. But, you know, after they left, I was just there alone, and I didn't feel, like, comfortable at all, you know. So we called Herman & Herman to help us out. And they really led the way. They took care of our injuries. They took care of my vehicle. They really put us first. I'd recommend Herman & Herman to anybody.
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1: Where you at?
0: At the house with it, watching sinners.
1: Who you with?
0: On the couch with my favorite sinner. I was about to, but you convinced us. Should I decorate her walls or log off the Pinterest? Never too late to meditate on emotional attachments, even if I fall short for more.
2: Well, don't worry, kids. This was definitely not Santa Claus.
3: Uh-oh.
2: Police in Washington called to the address of a vacant, boarded-up house, right, after neighbors suspected somebody was trespassing.
3: Okay.
2: There was smoke coming from the chimney.
3: Oh, no.
2: Cops got there. No one would answer the door. But they could hear somebody inside, right? Well, that person climbed out of a second-story window and onto the roof. Cops shouted for the guy to come down, but instead he decided to climb into the chimney. By the way, it was still smoking.
3: What in the world?
2: Quickly, he was stuck.
3: Right.
2: Here comes the fire department.
3: That's not real life. Santa doesn't actually...
2: I know.
3: You know?
2: How many stories do we do like this, right? Where the people get stuck in the chimney. You cannot come down the chimney.
3: You can't.
2: Anyway, the fire department came out, had to open the wall up to get him out. There was a lot of residual smoldering debris. So it wasn't an active fire, but it was not a wise way to get away from the cops.
3: No.
2: They got him out. Sounds like he's going to be fine. He was arrested. First sent to the hospital to be checked out.
3: Okay, good.
2: Because I guess of all that stuff he was breathing in.
3: Right, exactly.
2: Nasty. I don't know what charges he's going to be facing, but I'm sure there's something.
3: Trespassing something.

0: the startup company in China has just launched a new wearable device or gadget, whatever, for your pets.
1: And what does this do?
0: So they claim

0: that this thing translates what your pets are saying. So the roof, roof, roof. I gotta tell you, in our human language,
1: what they're saying.
0: Apparently, that's what they claim.
1: This is crazy.
0: It also translates animal emotions into human speech. They say it has 95% accuracy.
1: But how do we know that?
0: Well, exactly. I don't know. How do they prove that? So apparently, this gadget, it hangs on your pet's collar.
1: Okay.
0: All right, and it uses AI to study things like vocal patterns, also their behavior, the body language, all of that.
1: I think that this could be, if this is real, if they're actually accurate, I think that this is crazy. But like, you talk to all of your pet owners and they're like, oh yeah, like I know whenever my dog is sad or happy or whatever, like, oh look, he's like, and you can kind of feel it. I don't know how to explain that other than like whenever you're with your pet, like you kind of know, right?
0: You know how they're feeling.
1: Yeah, I think so. At least we make our own inferences, like we base it off of our own, you know.
0: But
1: our
0: wouldn't
1: own
0: it be
1: experience.
0: Better if if like you could actually know what they're saying?
1: That would be insane.
0: I would think, like, especially cat owners, like, the cat be cussing you out, like, every day, right?
1: Right,
0: the
1: exactly.
0: Cat just has
1: but
0: an attitude.
1: Also, like, whenever I think of this, I think, like, okay, maybe we're just doing too much. Because I have so many questions.
0: Think about it. Well, you're not a pet owner. I think pet owners would probably love it because it's
1: they would absolutely love it.
0: It's their baby, right?
1: Right.
0: So their baby can actually tell them what's going on or whatever.
1: And then I wonder at what point does the dog or animal know that, oh, wait, like they understand what I'm saying. Do you know what I mean? Like,
0: then maybe at that point, bark
1: like,
0: more.
1: Do they understand what we're saying then, like in response?
0: It could bridge it all together. So this could technically be the greatest invention ever.
1: Or it's a bust.
0: Or it could be a bust as well. We don't know. Either way, before you start expecting full conversations, the company hasn't released any scientific studies to prove this.
1: I don't know that you can.
0: So this is all like probably marketing, you know, mumbo
1: but
0: jumbo.
1: But there's going to be the dog owners. I say dog owners. I guess dog and cat owners. The animal owners that are going to hop on this. And it's going it's going to be a cash grab for
0: now,
1: this
0: now get
1: company.
0: This. It only costs $118.
1: Oh, that's not
0: so
1: bad.
0: So that's not bad at all.
1: Listen, you can spend that in a heartbeat.
0: I would try
1: random,
0: that, right? $118 bucks, and maybe you could be listening to whatever your dog or cat is saying to you, right?
1: I'm not mad at that.
0: Give it a try, I guess. I don't know. 10,000 people have already pre-ordered one.
1: Oh, my
0: gosh. So, I mean, this could be the
1: next
0: best thing. We'll keep an eye on that. Your pet could be talking to you real soon.
1: I love it.
2: Whoa, wake up.
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0: So check this out. I think they're on to something here.
1: Ooh.
0: Gen Zers and millennials, right?
1: Okay.
0: They left their parents' house. They went out on their own.
1: I'm a millennial, right?
0: Yeah, you're a millennial. Okay. I know. We got to like always.
1: I never know. I never remember.
0: So they've left their house, right? Mm-hmm. Gone out on their own. Experienced life. Hate it. And now they are going back to mom's house and basically taking a year off. And they're calling it a mini retirement.
1: Sign me up. Where do I sign?
0: Where do I go? So the New York Post just did an article on it, right? And it's trending on TikTok.
1: Okay.
0: Hashtag adult gap year. Adult gap years.
1: I'm going to just start hashtagging that on all of my posts. Maybe I'll start getting paid for it, and then I can really do this.
0: Yeah.
1: I can really take an adult
0: I'm
1: gap
0: thinking
1: year.
0: So. Thousands of videos.
1: This is possible.
0: There's thousands of videos of youngsters ranting about hustle culture. Obviously, not everybody can afford to do this, right?
1: Right.
0: But if you have been working, let's say, in like some kind of corporate structure or whatever for a few years, and you've got a little money saved up.
1: Yeah.
0: And you go, you know what? I'm tired of this.
1: I do think that there's a lot more people that are getting tired of the hustle culture, because that's kind of what it's been, especially for the younger generation. Like their entire you know, life has kind of been that, right? Yeah. That hustle, like do more, blah, blah, blah, blah, blah. Like trying to keep up with the Joneses times 20 because you're comparing yourself to all of the things constantly on social media, where like our parents only kept up with the Joneses like whenever they saw each other, which was like not as often. It wasn't like inundated in their brain all the time. So we're tired. They're like, we need a break.
0: Well, they are. They're taking a break. They're moving back home with mom and dad.
1: That I couldn't do. Love my mom to death. No way.
0: They're going to help them help mom and dad out while they're actually retired. Anyway, that's one way to make your cash stretch further, right?
1: Moving in
0: back
1: with mom and dad.
0: Mom and dad, right?
1: Okay.
0: And take a year off or whatever. Take so many months off.
1: I like this.
0: I'm down with it as well. So instead of pushing through a job that you hate.
1: Right.
0: That's maybe going downhill. They just decide to say, all right, I'm taking a year off.
1: Yeah.
0: Adult gap year.
1: I think that more and more people should do this.
0: Well, it's definitely risky, right? Because, I mean, again, what if you don't find a job when you're ready to come back?
1: It's that, again, it's the risk that you take because, like you said, it's like there are also so many people that are just trying to get into whatever industry or whatever field. Like there are those people that have not experienced life yet, right? Like they haven't been.
0: But maybe it's a way for you to reset and go down a different career path. So, like, within that year, you go back to school or you take a class online or something or get a certification or something so you can

0: do something else after you reset life.
1: I like this because I think that you and I both have the perspective of how quickly this thing ends. And like, if I wasn't doing something that I love,
0: yeah,
1: I wouldn't, I couldn't do it. I will not do something like in my life for the rest of my life. I will not do something that I don't love.
0: There you
1: I
0: go.
1: I can't do it. Right. Yeah. So like, maybe this is going to allow people to like follow their dreams.
0: I've said that plenty of times about radio.
1: Yeah.
0: When this starts, then when this stops being fun,
1: you're like,
0: it's peace out.
1: Yeah.
0: We're out of here.
1: It's, yeah.
0: So I think they're onto something.
1: I love
0: it. Check it out. TikTok.

0: Stefan.
1: Hello, my name is Carmen. Hi there, Stefan. Are you the owner of Salon?
0: Yeah, what's this about?
1: I'm with Il Nana Banana Online Reputation Management, and I'm not sure if you know this or not, but when you Google your business, several negative reviews come up, and,
0: No, I don't know. I didn't know, but I mean, that's, you know, kind of the name of the game, right? You got to take the good with the bad.
1: I'm not sure what game that is.
0: It's the hair game, you know? It's a brutal business.
1: Oh, the hair game's a brutal business. Yes, trust me. I've seen some girls with some horrible hair game. They come out to the club and their wig is like covering their left eye.
0: Yeah, we try to fix that.
1: I always go up to them and be like, your hair needs some TLC. And so does the reputation of your business, by the way, sir. I'm not sure if you know this, but it says that your salon was not swept and unkept, like the stylist's hair.
0: I mean, that somebody probably just came in at the wrong time.
1: It says your salon smells like fast food and Febreze.
0: We gotta eat lunch.
1: This person said that when they were standing behind you that you actually passed gas.
0: They mentioned me by name?
1: No, they called you Fart Simpson.
0: Alright, okay,
1: Ay, caramba! Hello?
0: Hello?
1: Oh, let me see, Scottman. Can I please speak to Stench? I mean, Stefan.
0: Look, I don't have time for this. I have a business to run. It's more important to actually run the business.
1: Exactly. And it says here that you're running a different kind of business out of the back of the salon, if you know what I mean.
0: I'm not running everything.
1: Let's just say that the chemicals that you're putting

0: in people's hair is not the only chemicals that you're selling out of there.
1: Hello?
0: Sir, I don't appreciate your attitude. Do you want us to take down this information or not?
1: No.
0: No, you don't. Okay, well, listen, I'm just going to let you know that I would really hate for any more negative comments to show up after our conversation.
1: Wait, are you saying that you're going to put... You know what? I don't need your help.
0: Okay.
1: I'm perfectly fine without you.
0: Okay, well, then I guess this negative review I wrote is going to make it on... I mean, nothing, never mind.
1: Write whatever the hell you want. I don't care, okay? Oh. You probably can't even read or write. Did you even finish school?
0: No. Me and my science teacher had chemistry. He taught me about anatomy and biology. I had a failed IUD and...
1: Okay, just leave me alone.
0: And then I got my GED. Stupid.
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1: Something big is coming to Dunkin', and I mean really big. Otto's got the deets and food news. Hottest hashtags here on a Dana Cortez Show. Inside the Kohl's studio, my name is Dana Cortez.
2: DJ Automatic.
3: I go by Adria, a.k.a. the Burnt Tortilla.
1: I didn't know this. Pac-Man was released in May of 1980.
3: Okay.
1: Wow, Pac-Man, he is old. But he remains incredibly popular today with a 98% recognition rate in the U.S. And when it comes to old school games, in a top five.
3: Whoa.
1: Go ahead, Pac-Man.
3: I mean, that definitely puts him neck and neck with Mario.
1: Yes, he is neck and neck with Mario. That's what this article says. And by the way, he's slowed down a little bit because he is married now with Miss Pac-Man. He's got kids. But I mean, love a good Pac-Man game.
4: He's still in all the movies. He was in Wreck-It Ralph.
1: I forgot. Otto, you're right. So that's what I mean. He's still has a 98% recognition rate, and although I've always said I love the old school games, they are just some of the biggest games in the world. You got Mario, you got Pac-Man.
4: Dana knows the pattern for Pac-Man.
1: I do.
3: Shut up, Pac-Man. It's a classic game. I don't think it's gonna be here another 100 years.
1: For sure. We'll be long gone. Pac-Man will still be munching away. All right, speaking of munching, what's going on in food news, DJ Automatic?
4: Dunkin's 42-ounce beverage buckets are going nationwide.
1: Wow.
3: Hold on. What?
4: So they're doing these things. They tested them in February, but now they're gonna take them nationwide. They are 42-ounce drinks. You can either get iced coffees or Dunkin' refreshers.
3: 42 ounces of iced coffee? What are you doing in your day that requires that?
1: What are you doing with
4: your life? You can share that amongst like four people.
1: You need to do sugar-free and caffeine-free. That is wild. That is not what America needs, but it's what America's going to buy.
4: Yep. There's going to be 25 different buckets, and it's going to be $13 per bucket.
1: $13?
4: Well, $12.99.
1: Oh, okay, if we could split that. We're actually probably saving money when it comes to buying a cup of coffee. All right, what do we have for National Day, Anthony A?
3: We have National Paper Airplane Day. Were you guys ever good paper airplane builders?
1: I'm challenging you right now.
3: Oh, okay.
1: Anthony, Otto, you ready to do this?
4: You don't want the smoke.
3: Oh, I feel like Otto, this is something Automatic would be pretty good at.
4: I had two brothers. We did this like the regular.
3: Yeah.
1: Well, and your sister didn't get to play?
4: She didn't. Well, she wasn't into it.
1: Well,
4: or she probably did, and then we were like, no, you can't play with us.
1: Well, your wife is about to beat you. We're taking it to the gram. At Dana Cortez, at DJ Automatic, at Anthony A. Comedy. All right, what's next?
3: And we'll wrap it up on National Blueberry Cheesecake Day.
1: I wasn't going to gripe about this, but earlier, Otto said, I don't even like cheesecake, and I stayed quiet, and he looked at me. You know why he looked at me? Because he always eats my cheesecake.
4: That doesn't mean I love it, though. I don't like it.
1: And the worst part, Anthony, you know the part at the top with the crust?
3: Oh, yeah, that's the best.
1: I eat from the tip, you know, to the top, and he starts at the top and eats all the crust.
4: I love that graham cracker crust. That's the best part about cheesecake.
1: You know what? Go eat your bucket of coffee. Leave my cheesecake to myself. Download the Dana Cortez Show podcast. You can listen to everything we do here on the radio on demand, including your Down on the DM breakdowns. We'll be back right here, though, with more coming up, so don't go anywhere. 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

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See you at the bar, you was hardly talking. That's when I knew that your heart was scarring. Friends to lovers need a part to star in. Like, wait, babe, let me ask.

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2: There have been rumors that Rihanna and Beyonce don't get along for probably 20 years, and I'm not even exaggerating. Recently, they made an appearance at the Met Gala. They were hugging. It was, you know, Rihanna and ASAP, along with Jay-Z and Beyonce. They were all four just at a table, like having the best time of their lives. So people are like, oh, yeah, all these different influencers online, they've squashed their beef. There was never beef.
3: There wasn't?
4: Oh.
2: Between Beyonce and Rihanna. Automatic, that was all fabricated to sell more records, to sell magazines. Remember those things back in the day? It really was. They were creating those moments of, I guess, just like we do now with clickbait. Mm. It was a way to get people to get excited about an upcoming project. This is Rihanna. Years ago, the beginning of her career, right after she signed with Jay-Z and Def Jam, talking about Jay-Z's wife at the time, Beyonce.
5: I love her. She actually wrote me this cute little letter. She signed it with her autograph. It was so cute. When I first met her, and she wrote, she was telling me, just let loose when you perform and just have fun and be in control. Love Beyonce. Jay-Z too, I really admire the both of them.
2: So see, the headline clickbait's been going on forever. It's just now at the tip of your fingers. Also, Rihanna actually did an interview one time, I believe it was in Vogue, where she said, you know, they pitted us against each other because the industry

0: wants you to think that two women can't be successful in the same line of work. And she said, that's BS.
1: Now that I think about it, there's no reason why Beyonce would let Jay-Z work with Rihanna if she didn't like her.
0: Well, it's not even that. It's like, there's plenty of people I might not like you work with, Otto. It doesn't mean I'm going to hate them or be jealous of them or have
1: what I understood
0: them.
1: Was that it was a real beef. I didn't realize it was all made up.
0: No, it's all made up.
2: I thought it centered, I thought it was around like their two albums back in 2016, Formation and Anti, where that Rihanna didn't think that Beyonce let her get her proper shine during that time.
0: Yeah, that was not true. I mean, think about how both of those women have shined. Like, neither one has stopped the other from being successful. And reality, that's the way it always is. Nobody can stop you from being successful except yourself.
1: No, in reality, Jay-Z's profiting off of both of them.
0: That part, automatic, that part. All right, we'll be right back. Brought to you by Uber. Request a ride today.

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1: Looks like somebody's calling it a misunderstanding, but you know, those receipts tell a whole different story. It's about to go down to the DM next right here on your radio. Don't move.

0: royalties and pub too.
1: Where you at?
0: At the house with it, watching sinners.
1: Who you with?
0: On the couch with my favorite sinner. I was about to, but you convinced us. Should I decorate her walls or log off to Pinterest? Never too late to meditate on emotional attachments. Even if I fall

0: Breaker, breaker to Mr. Rubin, sir.
1: This is Rubin. Is that you, Jesse?
0: That's affirmative, sir.
1: How's your day going?
0: Excellent, sir. Just got the AC going at Mrs. Guerrero's place.
1: Great job, Jesse.
0: Now I'm on my way to fix a grumpy air conditioner for Mr. Wilfong.
1: Sounds good. So, why were you calling me on the radio?
0: Oh, that. I just wanted to let you know I'm doing well on my own, sir.
1: That's great to hear, Jesse.
0: I was afraid I'd feel inadequate without my trainer Oscar beside me.
1: That's natural.
0: But it's funny, sir. I can hear his voice in my head whenever I have a problem.
1: And what does he tell you?
0: He whispers the solution to me, and his answers always work.
1: I guess you were trained well, Jesse.
0: Do you know what he's telling me now, sir?
1: What's that?
0: He's saying I should go have lunch, and I'm right near Colair HQ. Wanna come?
2: Call Colair because we can.
1: Okay, I'll meet you by the front door.
0: Already here, sir.
1: I should have known.
3: License number 126984C.
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1: All right, DJ Automatic, Anthony A. And today's down in the DM, we're going to talk to Brianna, who thinks that her man Marcus is going to meet up with another woman this weekend.
2: Oh, like this coming weekend?
1: Mm-hmm. Yeah, so he thinks it's going down. Well, she thinks it's going down.
3: Why is she worried that he's going to cheat on her?
1: I think the biggest reason is that she saw some messages between Marcus and a woman that he swears is his new barber, a woman barber.
3: No, what did the screenshot say?
1: So I have Brianna on hold already.

0: Eddie. So I wanted her to explain rather than me try to tell you. So I'm going to bring her on, and she can let you know what's happening. Brianna, are you there?
1: Yeah. Hey, Dina.
0: Well, you know, Brianna, how are you doing?
1: I mean, I'm okay. I kind of want to get this over with.
0: We're going to do the call. You know, I get it. You want to get to this. But before we do,
1: yeah.
0: You just heard me tell Automatic and Anthony A. about the messages to this other woman. Can you kind of explain what's going on?
1: Well, found on his phone, Marcus is messaging. They can't even get it out. He's messaging this other woman who he swears is his barber. But I don't know. She looks like an girl, if you ask me.
2: Oh.
1: If you look at her Instagram, she's like half naked in every photo.
2: Half naked? Hold on. Wait, what's her Instagram? Let me see this.
1: Okay, her Instagram is the cutting cake.
0: What did the messages say between your boyfriend and this woman? What was in them?
1: Okay. She told him the first head massage is on me, winky face, and not to be nervous about trying new things. Like,
2: oh.
1: What?
2: Whoa, wow. Oh, wow. She really is half f***ing in half of her photos. Automatic. Look, dude, look at this. Oh.
1: I know.
3: Oh. So you want Dana to call and pretend to be that barber?
0: Hey.
1: Yeah.
3: Nothing against you. And I'm just.
1: Yes, I want Dana to confirm Marcus's appointment, the head massage, and then find out if he's interested in those quote unquote extra services, if you know what I mean.
2: Okay. And what was her name? Oh, was her name Nicole, correct? Is that what is on her Instagram? That's what it looks like.
1: Yeah.
2: Okay.
1: It's Nicole.
3: All right.
1: By the way, her barbershop's called the.
3: All right. And let me get Marcus's number so I can dial it.
1: Okay. It's.
3: All right, I'm going to dial it, Dana. You ready?
0: Yeah, I guess. I'm a sexy barber. Let's go.
3: Your name's Nicole, remember?
0: Oh, my God. I wrote it down.
4: Hello?
0: Hello. I'm looking for Marcus. This is Nicole.
4: Nicole? Oh, the barber from Instagram?
5: It's going down. Find out.

0: Brianna hit me up because her man, Marcus, is receiving messages from a barber. But the thing is automatic, and Anthony, I just looked at this barber's Instagram. She does not look like a barber. She looks like some kind of swimsuit model.
1: She looks like a video vixen.
0: Yes, she does. And she's just suspect. She's like, I don't think he just wants a haircut.
2: He's messaging this other woman who he swears is his barber, but I don't know. She looks like an old girl, if you ask me. She told him the first head massage is on me, winky face, and not to be nervous about trying new things.
0: Okay, so I am pretending to be this Nicole chick, right? And I have Marcus on the phone. I'm about to offer him a special head massage. Is he gonna go for it? Is it going down in the DM? Let's find out. Yes, I just wanted to confirm a few things for this weekend.
3: Okay, yeah, no problem. What's up?
0: So, I want to confirm that you'll be receiving the head massage and all of the extra services that you desire.
3: Oh, that's the hot towel shave, right?
0: Baby, you can put that towel wherever you want.
3: What the hell? I just want a hot towel shave.
0: Hey, look, let me tell you something, Marcus. You don't have to be nervous, baby. I'll be sure to go nice and slow since this is your first time. Y'all take it nice and easy
3: Whoa. Are you talking about a haircut or are you trying to offer me something? No.
0: Marcus, I thought you wanted the extra.
3: No, I'm sorry. I don't, but I know now why Johnny recommends you, though.
0: Excuse me? Who's Johnny? What are you talking about?
3: Look, I'm sorry. I'm not one to judge people or what they do, for a living, but I won't be booking an appointment or need any of your services, but thank you.
0: Marcus, stop. Don't cancel your appointment. This is Dana from the Dana Cortez Show. Don't hang up the phone, so hold on just a second, okay?
3: Wait, what?
0: Well, hold on. Let me explain. Your girlfriend, Brianna, thought you were going to cheat on her with this barber from Instagram, and I did just see her picture, and I've never seen a barber that looked like that.
3: Wait, so you're not the barber?
0: No, and your girlfriend is on the phone. I'm not the barber. Brianna's on the phone? Yes, Brianna. Are you there?
2: Yeah, I'm here.
3: Are you kidding me right now? Is Nicole on the phone too?
0: No, Nicole the barber doesn't even know what's happening. So don't worry about her. You can get your hair cut. But Brianna, obviously Marcus is a good man. There is nothing going down but a real head massage.
1: Yeah, he's not getting any kind of special head massages.
0: No, not at all.
2: I'm really sorry.
3: I only know how you got my barber's information. Hey, so I'll tell you what, just hang up the phone and call me back when you're not with your friends, okay?
0: Brianna, let me tell you something. On the radio, you

0: owe this man an apology. It did not go down in the DM.
1: I love that he said, why don't you just get away from your friends and give me a call? I don't know what's happening. Back in the day, you would prank call somebody. I felt like that's what he felt was going on. He's like, who are all these people on the phone? Marcus is innocent. But the reason that Brianna feels that way is because the woman is super attractive.
2: Dude.
1: That's just all there is to it.
3: She's jealous.
1: Yes, Otto.
3: There's no difference in going to someone like this than versus going to a Hooters or a Twin Peaks or something like that.
1: And the
3: reason why he's going to this is, I said this earlier this week, is men want to be desired.
2: Oh.
3: He's not being desired by his woman, so he's going to look for it somewhere else.
1: She's a stylist, not a...
3: She obviously makes her man feel special somehow.
2: Dude, a good head massage and a good scalp rub is therapeutic. And if he's not getting that affection at home, I kind of see what
1: that's a whole different topic, though. I love a scalp massage. I just had one recently. Have you had one of those? Oh, my. They're worth every dime. Oh, I just said it. Maybe that's why he wants to go see this woman.
3: He can't get touched by his woman.
1: Stop.
3: And I'm not saying touched like that, because obviously he doesn't want that. He made that very, very clear. But it feels nice to be desired.
1: Chose a pretty barber, because she's not a stylist, right? She's a barber. Do you think he chose a pretty barber on purpose, or she's just really good at cutting hair?
3: Both.
2: I agree with Otto, man. I think it's both. I think it's, you know, the relationship might have ran stale. She's not, Brianna's not as affectionate towards him anymore. And you're going to go to the female barber is going to give you a little bit more TLC than you get regularly.
1: How are we throwing our down in the DM caller under the bus like this? She called us for help.
3: She threw her man under the bus like that, and he wasn't going to do anything wrong.
1: Wow. Okay. Do you think it's okay to get services from somebody who's extremely attractive? And I'm just going to ask this question. Why do some men pay extra for things that involve attractive women? Is it what Automatic just said? The need to be desired, even if it's just for a few minutes? And are you comfortable with your man doing that? 877-730-DCS1. Tap in. Let's talk about it next.
4: Kudoski. You know what I'm saying? You got Wham. You got Billy in this. You know what I'm saying?
5: We the best music. While they watching us win. Another anthem on the end.

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3: It's a 9-1-0 number, so you know it.

It's a real. 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
1: So 42-year-old Lisa Catalano is so sick of dating, so sick and tired of trying to find the right guy. 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
2: It's been months since I've been on a date. I can't even get men to talk to me on any of the apps. It's time for a bold move.
3: What's bolder than running billboards on the side of a major highway to, essentially, market myself? The website has tons of information about me. If you or anyone you know would be a good fit compatibility-wise.
2: I don't need a lot of men. I just need to find the right one. And I know he's out there.
1: Is this crazy or is it genius? That's question number one. And question two, do you feel like her? It can't just be my girlfriends. It can't just be my good girlfriends who are just, they're at their wits' end
4: exhausted
1: when it comes to dating.
4: 877-730-DCS1.
1: Are you tired of the dating apps? Are you just not finding the right person? Robert has been on hold. Robert, you said you wanted to speak on this.
5: I know you have it down in DMs every day and stuff like that.
1: Yeah, of course.
5: Every day. I think you should have like a big party at the end of the year with all the people that got their heart broken and just
1: meet them
5: with other people that are single. And try to make a connection, and then all of a sudden, a year from now, they come back to you and say, hey, we've been getting there for a year, you had this party, and we've met there. And
1: Oh my gosh! Robert, Anthony's shaking his head yes, and so am I. You can't see us. If our heads rattled, you wouldn't be able to hear anything but the rattles.
5: But I mean, that's a great idea. I think about it all the time. I think, and that would be the most awesomest thing for, you know, for the company to do is put on something for the people that get their heart broken.
1: We need a singles party, and we could do this. You could remain anonymous. We'll just have an open singles party.
4: Oh, there you go.
1: They could be there, but we wouldn't say this is the person that got cheated on.
5: No, that's true.
1: Would you be open to a giant single

Chicago's party. Oh. We could invite people from everywhere. We could take out billboards. Tap in with your thoughts, 877-730-DCS1. And don't forget to listen to the Dana Cortez Show podcast. 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
1: Selena Gomez bought a home that was first owned by an artist named Tom Petty. And then after Tom Petty, then Tom Petty sold it to the director of The Hangover, Todd Phillips. Then Todd Phillips sold it to Selena Gomez. She paid $5 million for it. Wow, that's
2: a lot of money. House.
1: That's a lot of money. Now, remember, she's a billionaire, though. So in billionaire world, it's probably not that much money. But she lived in it until now, until she got married to Benny Blanco. What, about 9 or 10 months ago they got married? They have quietly purchased together a $35 million home.
2: Dang.
1: That is so much money, right? I'm like, oh, my gosh. Now, what I thought was interesting is that she just put the home up for sale. So does that mean that she was waiting to see if the marriage worked out?
2: Are you talking about the $5 million home?
1: Yeah, she just put it up for sale.
2: She doesn't have any use for it anymore if she bought a new house.
1: But she waited quite a while.
2: Well, you got to move into the new one. You got to get everything situated.
1: Yeah, but they have enough money to rent or live or... I'm just thinking to myself. why are you hanging on to the property? Maybe she just wanted to make sure.
2: She's got $1 billion. Like you said, that's not a lot of money to her, which is crazy.
3: By make sure, what do you mean, Dana? You think... Was she hesitant about the relationship?
1: The second that Otto and I got together, right, like officially, I had already bought an apartment. He had a lease. And I said, obviously, I own a place. Can you please move in with me? And he was like, yeah. The minute his lease was up, it was over. He didn't wait. He knew. You know, I'm just saying, maybe she was just testing the water. I don't know. Maybe I'm thinking too much of it.
2: I think you're thinking too much about it. I think the deeper conversation is the fact that $5 million is not a lot of money to her. And they just bought a $35 million house and people are struggling to pay for gas.
1: Tupac.
3: Wow.
1: I understand. No, I understand what you're saying, and this sounds so crazy, but for somebody who's worth $1.6 billion, which is what Selena Gomez is worth, and this sounds insane because all of us out here in the real world are like you said, gas and everything else, that's a modest home. Some of these stars live in homes like J-Lo, $70 million, $50 million. You know, for her to have lived in a $5 million home for the amount of time she did, I think, especially in Cali, when you know the prices of homes are freaking through the roof for normal people, I think it's pretty, it says something about her. I really do.
3: It does.
1: You know? Yes.
3: And now that you're talking about all this in motion, I got a lot. Now that you said Automatic moved in with you, Automatic, did you have any doubts or concerns or pre-reservations before moving in with Dana? Because that's a big leap to go from living on your own your whole life to now your livelihood is in her hands and in the fate of the relationship.
2: Yeah, I never lived with anybody before her. So it was a humongous step for me because, I guess I was already in love with her, so I guess it wasn't that big a step. It was just that we weren't married yet.
1: We didn't have a kid yet. That's so scary.
2: Yeah, it was a lot.
3: when you moved into Dana's, was your name on the lease?
2: We ended up selling that apartment.
1: No.
3: Sugar baby you.
2: I was a sugar baby for a minute, and then we bought another house, and that one house is in my name if you want to get it.
3: There we go.
1: No, but
3: there
1: the first one, no, because I owned this apartment, and we ended up selling it later, but I do remember how nervous you were because I just think about my life was so different. You never live with anybody. You've never been engaged. I already had two children. You know, I mean,

0: It was a lot.
1: But you let that apartment go. And that's why I said at the beginning, I wonder if she was just thinking, should I just hold on to the property? And then I started really thinking about who Selena Gomez is. She probably did it for sentimental value. It was the first home she bought. You know what I mean? She just didn't want to let it go.
0: You know what she should do?
1: What?
0: Is donate it. And then she could donate the money.
1: Oh, Otto, she gives so much money away.
0: Is she a pretty big philanthropist?
1: She's a huge philanthropist.
0: When I hear about these like crazy amounts of money that people are spending that is almost unimaginable, it's frustrating. It's frustrating to think that there's so many people that are struggling on a day-to-day basis, yet there's people out here that are hoarding billions of dollars. Like,
1: and they're hoarding too. Yeah. That's a whole different word. No, you're right. You're absolutely right. I feel the same way.
0: I wish
1: way
0: everybody
1: you do.
0: Be like Warren Buffett and just put it back out there.
1: That's why he keeps getting money, because what you put out in the world, you get back. Okay, so don't forget about the Dana Cortez Show podcast. Might have missed something here.

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0: 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We're more than just a place to work out. 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

0: wonder, what is my child saying? Do you ever just wonder, what is it with the Riz and the 6'7" and all these different terms? We're talking about it because obviously our timeline is just like yours, with moms trying to decipher this. And there was one mom who asked her son the question we all want to know.
1: What does 6'7" mean?
2: So 6'7" is like a meme?
0: This little kid explained it, and I want to know if you think he's right. There's got to be a kid in the car right now who will know if this little boy is right or wrong. Also, are you using terminology that shows your age?
3: Uh-oh.
0: Are you using slang terms that lets everybody know how old you are?
3: Oh, gosh. I catch myself all the time.
0: I bet you are.

0: Royalties and pub too.
1: Where you at?
0: At the house with it, watching Santa.
1: Who you with?
0: On the couch with my favorite Santa. I was about to, but you convinced us. Should I decorate her walls or log off to Pinterest? Never too late to meditate on emotional attachments. Even if I fall short from my distraction,

0: If you don't know what your kids are saying, you're not alone. It's a lot of people out there that feel this way because things are moving a lot faster.
1: You know,
0: slang.
1: Meme life.
0: Yeah, the meme life. Slang is way different today. And I think the biggest one right now has got to be 6'7". That's the hot.
1: I need to know what 6'7" means.
0: So we have a 7-year-old who was asked by his mother, and here he is explaining what it means.
2: So 6'7" is like a meme where this kid was basically like at a football game or something. And then when the camera went to him, he said 6'7". And then whenever it's like someone's birthday, they'll go 6'7". And then they use Marco Polo, right?
3: That's the hype.
2: Yeah, it's basically like, it tries to make you laugh.
0: It's just funny.
4: Yeah.
0: 6'7". Because Otto was like,
1: well,
0: what's
1: Marco
0: Polo?
1: Well, he threw me off with Marco Polo. All I could think of, do you say it in the pool?
0: Marco Polo, oh, yeah. 6'7".
4: Anytime the dial falls on it, or anytime you can sit there and be like, 6'7", it's good.
0: 6'7".
4: Yeah, dude.
0: I feel like you're hyping somebody up. Oh, hype. There's an old slang term.
1: You're and definitely 30 plus.
0: Yeah, you know when you hear somebody say, hype it up. Yeah, for sure.
1: So we got a bunch of people on Facebook that are trying to figure out what 6'7 means.
4: Oh, no.
0: Not on Facebook. No.
1: So the first one here is Marissa Warley. She says, in my house, it means 5 minutes taken away from daily screen time every time you say it. Facebook? That was a very mom thing to say.
4: His mom book, his parent book, Facebook.
0: Yeah. Well, because if somebody's coming to you 6'7", it's getting annoying.
4: I bet you that lady uses the word jam. Oh, I haven't really heard
0: that's
4: too many.
0: My jam.
4: Oh, that's the worst. That's what you know. Oh, man.
1: That's 40 plus.
4: Yeah, that's up
0: that's
4: there.
0: That's my jam. All right, let's take a phone call. Hi, it's the Dana Cortez Show. What's your name?
5: This is Kennedy.
0: Kennedy, how old are you?
5: I am 17.
0: Okay, and what do you think 6'7" is?
5: I watch your show like every morning before I go to school.
0: Kennedy, thank you so much.
5: 6'7" is just like something we do to mess with people. Like, anyone says 6 or you say 7, you have to respond with 6'7". Like, that's the whole thing.
0: Okay, well, I want to give you a test, Kennedy. When I say bling, what does it mean? When I say bling.
5: It's like jewelry.
0: Okay. Katie's got it. Do you know who invented the word bling?
5: No.
0: Little Wayne. Do you know?

0: Do you know who Lil Wayne is?
1: No, I don't.
2: Do you know what tripping means?
1: You're messing up. Like, yeah, you're doing bad. Okay. Like,
0: you're tripping.
1: We all have something at our school going around called popcorn.
2: What is that?
0: What is popcorn?
1: You run up to someone, you touch them, and you say popcorn, and then you run away.
0: You know what, Kennedy? You know what we used to call that? Tag.
1: Yeah, it's basically tag, but they just say popcorn instead. I don't know.
0: Kennedy, thank you so much. Tell everybody we said 6-7. We'll talk to you later. Okay, bye.
1: Thank you for letting me on your show. Oh my gosh.
0: Thank you for being on our show. We love you. Bye.
1: Bye.
0: Do you have some of those favorite slang terms that you feel like give your age away the minute you use them? I think the best one that you just mentioned, no, Anthony, is jam.
3: Oh, jam? Oh, yeah.
0: If somebody says that, that's my jam. That's my jam.
3: It's hard to hear a woman say, oh, that's my jam. I'm like, yo, she don't have her grandkids this weekend.
0: 877-730-DCS1. We're still taking.

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Yes, we have a podcast. 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We'll be right back. 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

0: Z95, Gino and Lauren here. We're back tomorrow, Lauren. And let me ask you about tipping, okay?
1: Okay.
0: Now, this can be, it's kind of controversial. When to tip, how much to tip.
1: Absolutely.
0: Okay, so we got a woman that's trending on TikTok after going to a frozen yogurt shop.
1: Okay, frozen yogurt.
0: In which she did everything herself.
1: Absolutely.
0: And it still asked her for a tip.
1: Of course it did. Everything asks us to tip these days.
0: Find out her response, and it got the internet talking about, okay, is this legit? Should we do that?
1: I love this topic.
0: Also tomorrow, you know, AI, right? And the pictures that people can make now that are so, the deep fakes or whatever they call it, right? Well, there's a Lyft driver in Florida that used AI to create damage to his inside of his car so that he could charge his riders more
1: money.
0: That
1: is so scary.
0: Yep. We'll talk about that one as well.
1: All right. Tomorrow morning, 6 a.m. right here, Gino's Neighborhood on Hot Z95.
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0: 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DJ Automatic's playlist. It's the Dana Cortez Show. Here's a guy that you can't, like, deny any longer. And he's kind of been around for a minute now. He's not one of the new guys anymore.
1: Yep. Yeah.

0: Yeah,
1: Yeah, there's video circulating on the industry where one of the radio guys said he wouldn't be here in a decade and he would be still have his job, and that guy doesn't have a job anymore, and little Uzi Vert is still around.
0: Oh, my goodness. All right, Uzi Vert's on. 877-730-DCS1. 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

0: Jay-Z's not a fan of Kendrick Lamar or Drake when it comes to their beef. And he's speaking about it in GQ magazine. It's the Dana Cortez Show DJ Automax playlist. Here's what he had to say.
1: We love the excitement. And I love the sparring and the music you get. But in this day and age, it's so much negative stuff that comes with it. They almost wish it didn't happen.
0: Well, it did happen. And it all started because of J. Cole. And this song, Requested Music, First Person Shooter. Let's turn it up.
2: First person shooter mode, returning your song to a funeral. To the just say they don't office, you better be talking about working in cubicles. Yeah, them boys had a lot, but I knew the code. A lot of debating my numero, not the 3, not the 2, on the UNO. Yeah,

0: DJ Automatic's playlist here on the Dana Cortez Show. Who is this?
1: Hi, my name is John.
0: Hi, John. What you doing today, man?
1: Nothing. Schoolwork.
0: Well, that's good, though, because you're educating your mind. Remember, they can't take anything you put inside your head, okay? So put it in your head and tell me what you want us to play for you.
1: I want you to play What's Poppin'. I don't know who it's by, though.
2: Jack Harlow.
0: It's Jack Harlow.
1: Yeah.
3: He's like the Sports Center song.
0: Are you a Jack Harlow fan? You like that song?
1: Yeah.
0: All right, so we'll get it on for you. What grade are you in?
1: I'm in eighth grade.
0: Oh, that's a really good grade. Yeah, you are the king of your school. All right, well, thank you so much for listening, and we will definitely get on What's Poppin' for you. We appreciate you very much.
1: Thank you.
0: All right, bye.
4: What's poppin'? Brand new whip, just hopped in. I got options. I can pass that flight stop.

0: Nova. The Bully March Line is coming, courtesy of Kanye West. Let's talk about it. It's DJ Automatic's playlist here on the Dana Cortez Show. So Kanye did a whole, I'm sorry tour. Took out a newspaper ad, everything. And now he's, got new music. Is he really sorry?
1: I don't know if he's really sorry or not, but he does have a new album. And he usually is sorry right before the album comes. And then he gets us all to feel like, oh, Kanye's better again. And then the album comes out, and then he says something crazy. And we're like, oh, I can't believe Kanye said that again.
0: I'm hoping he really is working on his mental health. Remember, we talked to Dion Cole about it, and it's on the podcast. You can check it out, Dana Cortez Show, wherever you stream podcasts. Right now, though, turn up the classic Kanye.

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1: Okay, so today's Down in the DM, we're going to talk to Rachel, and her fiance is Ryan, so you get that they're engaged, Otto and Anthony, and she suspects that he's talking to another woman. Also, just full disclosure, this is a long-distance relationship.
2: Long-distance relationships are hard.
1: They're hard, here, but they can work, and let's see why she suspects. I don't want to get into it. I want her to explain everything, so take her off hold. Rachel, tell Automatic and Anthony what you told me, why you think that Ryan is talking to someone else.
3: I honestly just, like, don't believe he has the discipline to keep it in his pants.
2: Oh.
3: Like, for 2 whole months.
1: Mm.
3: You know, and I have all of his social media passwords. Oh. And I've noticed his Facebook, like, the inbox, there's a thread from some girl named Jacqueline, or Hopeful Intern. And he didn't delete the messages, but he moved them to the archive section. And I thought that was kind of weird. And she asked if there was, like, anything else she could do to stand out.
1: Hopeful and he intern, responded she's with, trying to stand her, out.
3: Yeah. And he responded, like, saying she should follow him on Snapchat. And he gave her some account that I've never heard of.
1: Okay, so this just sounds weird. Do you guys agree?
4: Yeah, I mean, is this, like, it might be a fake Snap story.
1: I don't, that's what it sounds like to me.
3: Yeah, me and my friends have been calling it his chat. And if you call him on his office and pretend to be her, she offered him to bring him lunch, but, like, you know, we might, like, break up on this call. I don't know.
4: Oh, dude.
1: You know what, though? I mean,
4: dude, I hate when I do this.
1: Yeah, but she hates being cheated on. No, but I'm down to do it. Yes, I can do it. So what's the number and the name? What's the name of the girl again, and what is his phone number and his name?
3: The number is, her name is Jacqueline, and his name is Ryan.
1: Okay. All right. Okay, it's ringing. They have to stay quiet. Okay, Rachel? Here we go.
5: Yeah, hello? It's Ryan.
1: Hey, Ryan. It's Jacqueline. We were talking about, I'm the hopeful intern on Facebook.
5: Hi. I didn't know you had my office number.
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6: Rachel be Hot Z95. Her fiance, Ryan, lives out of town. This is a long-distance relationship, and he's talking to another woman.
7: There's a thread from some girl named Jacqueline, or Hopeful Intern. She asked if there was, like, anything else she could do to stand out. He responded, like, saying she should follow him on Snapchat. And he gave her some account that I've never heard of.
6: So the woman he's talking to, her name is Jacqueline. I'm pretending to be Jacqueline. I've called Ryan. Let's find out if it's going down.
8: Yeah, hello. It's Ryan.
6: Hey, Ryan. It's Jacqueline. We were talking about, I'm the Hopeful Intern on Facebook.
8: Hi. I didn't know you had my office number. Do you want me to transfer you over to the correct department? I'm kind of confused. I don't really handle interns or
6: Wait. Remember that lunch offer? I'm off today, and I was thinking you could come by for an extended break.
8: Thanks. I'm good. I'm good. I'm not going to be able to cut out of the office, but just, you know, hit me up on Snapchat. Maybe we can, like, hang out sometime.
6: But I was figuring that it would be a good time, you know, now since I'm free today, but what's up, you know, what's your Snap? What's the deal?
8: Which one did I give you? All right. So the count of, here, if you want to, like, follow with me, it's Ryan
7: G93. That's not the same account I have.
8: Yeah, I mean, I got multiple accounts because of work. I mean, HR kind of snoops around, and I can't have them see everything, so I have, like, a couple different things
7: going. What about your fiancé? Do you let her see everything? How many accounts do you have, Ryan?
8: What?
7: Yeah, so what? When are you going to tell me about the secret Snapchat?
6: Damn.
8: What the f*** are you doing? Look, I'm at work, and you're having another woman, like, three-way call me? What are you, psycho? What is this, 97? Yes, you know, I do have another Snapchat, because you're crazy as f***. Pull this shit on me, and I can't have you do this shit. I'm at work, okay? I'm going to talk to you later.
7: Did he hang up?
6: Yes, he hung up.
7: Yeah. I thought he hung up on us.
6: I think, Rachel, because you might be a little paranoid. I don't think it went down to the DM.
9: I did not hear anything in his voice that made me think he was doing anything wrong.
10: He pulled up the Snapchat in a really weird way, and I might be overthinking it, but I heard a lot of sniffling and weird stuff going on, and I don't know, bro. He sent her another Snapchat. Why would he even do that?
9: Because he has two because of HR. He doesn't want his company to know about his other Snapchat.
6: There's also
9: which is kind of weird. I will give you that.
10: Come on, guys.
6: I don't think that's weird at all because companies are always pressing you on your social media.
9: Which company follows your Snapchat?
6: Oh, my gosh. The one we're in right now.
10: No way.
6: But hold on.
10: What?
6: Otto, you hit the nail on the head. She said something during the down of the DM that led me to believe she has all of his passwords. And he said, because you're crazy. Because you're always on my stuff. Maybe he just wants to have a little bit of privacy. I'm not always up in DJ Automatic's business. Everybody needs a small moment of privacy. And he didn't sound like he was trying to hit on
10: Jacqueline guys.
6: Woman.
10: He switched to, I don't even use the word, octaves, right? In his voice a little bit and was
6: he
10: like...
6: He sounded boring.
10: No, I know when homies are up to dirt, and this man was up to dirt if we wouldn't have thought
6: him. I am not buying that at all.
9: I didn't hear it.
6: I didn't hear it either. Maybe I'm crazy. 877-730-DCS1. Do you agree with Anthony? Do you think this guy was going left, or do you think he just sounded like somebody was talking to someone and it wasn't even a big deal? Tap

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1: So 42-year-old Lisa Catalano is so sick of dating, so sick and tired of trying to find the right guy. 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
2: It's been months since I've been on a date. I can't even get men to talk to me on any of the apps. It's time for a bold move.
3: What's bolder than running billboards on the side of a major highway to, essentially, market myself? The website has tons of information about me. If you or anyone you know would be a good fit compatibility-wise.
2: I don't need a lot of men. I just need to find the right one. And I know he's out there.
1: Is this crazy or is it genius? That's question number one. And question two, do you feel like her? It can't just be my girlfriends. It can't just be my good girlfriends who are just, they're at their wits' end
4: exhausted
1: when it comes to
4: dating.
1: 877-730-DCS1. Are you tired of the dating apps? Are you just not finding the right person? Robert has been on hold. Robert, you said you wanted to speak on this.
5: I know you had to dial in DMs every day and stuff like that.
1: Yeah, of course.
5: Every day. I think you should have like a big party at the end of the year with all the people that got their heart broken and just
1: meet them
5: with other people that are single. And try to make a connection, and then all of a sudden, a year from now, they come back to you and say, hey, we've been getting there for a year. You had this party, and we've met there. And
1: Oh, my gosh. Robert, Anthony's shaking his head yes, and so am I. You can't see us. If our heads rattled, you wouldn't be able to hear anything but the rattles.
5: But I mean, that's a great idea. I think about it all the time. I think, and that would be the most awesomest thing for, you know, for the company to do is put on something for the people that get their heart broken.
1: We need a singles party, and we could do this. You could remain anonymous. We'll just have an open singles party.
4: Oh, there you go.
1: They could be there, but we wouldn't say this is the person that got cheated on.
5: No, that's true.
1: Would you be open to a giant singles party? We could invite people from everywhere. We could take out billboards. Tap in with your thoughts, 877-730-DCS1. And don't forget to listen to the Dana Cortez Show podcast. We'll be back with more after this. 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Request a ride today.

car. That's my lil'. 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
1: There have been rumors that Rihanna and Beyonce don't get along for probably 20 years, and I'm not even exaggerating. Recently, they made an appearance at the Met Gala. They were hugging. It was, you know, Rihanna and ASAP, along with Jay-Z and Beyonce. They were all four just at a table, like having the best time of their lives. So people are like, oh, yeah, all these different influencers online, they've squashed their beef. There was never beef.
2: There wasn't?
3: Oh.
1: Between Beyonce and Rihanna. Automatic, that was all fabricated to sell more records, to sell magazines. Remember those things back in the day? It really was. They were creating those moments of, I guess, just like we do now with clickbait. Mm. It was a way to get people to get excited about an upcoming project. This is Rihanna. Years ago, the beginning of her career, right after she signed with Jay-Z and Def Jam, talking about Jay-Z's wife at the time, Beyonce.
4: I love her. She actually wrote me this cute little letter. She signed it with her autograph. It was so cute. When I first met her, and she wrote, she was telling me, just let loose when you perform and just have fun and be in control. Love Beyonce. Jay-Z too, I really admire the both of them.
1: So see, the headline clickbait's been going on forever. It's just now at the tip of your fingers. Also, Rihanna actually did an interview one time, I believe it was in Vogue, where she said, you know, they pitted us against each other because the industry wants you to think that two women can't be successful in the same line of work. And she said, that's BS.
2: Now that I think about it, there's no reason why Beyonce would let Jay-Z work with Rihanna if she didn't like her.
1: Well, it's not even that. It's like, there's plenty of people I might not like you work with, Otto. It doesn't mean I'm going to hate them or be jealous of them or have
2: beef. What I understood was that it was a real beef. I didn't realize it was all made up.
1: No, it's all made up.
3: I thought it centered, I thought it was around like their two albums back in 2016, Formation and Anti, where

0: that you know, Rihanna didn't think that Beyonce let her get her proper shine during that time.
1: Yeah, that was not true. Yeah. Oh. I mean, think about how both of those women have shined. Like, neither one has stopped the other from being successful.

0: one has stopped the other from being successful. And reality, that's the way it always is. Nobody can stop you from being successful except yourself.
1: No, in reality, Jay-Z's profiting off of both.
0: That part, our automatic, that part. All right, we'll be right back. Brought to you by Uber. Request a ride today.
2: Holiday.

0: 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We've honored one man's greatest creations, the mustache. 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

0: here to Mr. Reuben, sir.
1: This is Reuben. Is that you, Jesse?
0: That's affirmative, sir.
1: How's your day going?
0: Excellent, sir. Just got the AC going at Mrs. Guerrero's place.
1: Great job, Jesse.
0: Now I'm on my way to fix a grumpy air conditioner for Mr. Wilfong.
1: Sounds good. So, why were you calling me on the radio?
0: Oh, that. I just wanted to let you know I'm doing well on my own, sir.
1: That's great to hear, Jesse.
0: I was afraid I'd feel inadequate without my trainer Oscar beside me.
1: That's natural.
0: But it's funny, sir. I can hear his voice in my head whenever I have a problem.
1: And what does he tell you?
0: He whispers the solution to me, and his answers always work.
1: I guess you were trained well, Jesse.
0: Do you know what he's telling me now, sir?
1: What's that?
0: He's saying I should go have lunch, and I'm right near Colair HQ. Wanna come?
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1: Okay, I'll meet you by the front door.
0: Already here, sir.
1: I should have known.
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0: 8:46 here on the Dana Cortez Show, and it's time for Music Facts with DJ Automatic. 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
1: Yeah, we are. Today is the queen of hip-hop's birthday. It is Lauryn Hill's birthday.
2: Girls, you know you better watch out.
0: You really gonna call her the queen of hip-hop? I love Lauryn Hill. L Boogie's my girl. But is she the queen of hip-hop?
1: She's one of the many queens I respect, and definitely one of the best to ever do it.
0: I agree.
1: We also got Lenny Kravitz celebrating his birthday today as well.
0: Let me tell you something, Senna, that man has not aged. That man is a rock star. Shout out to Lenny Kravitz.
1: All right, we're going to start in 1990. And so for the first time ever, the top five positions in the singles charts were held by all women. Madonna was at number one with Vogue, Hart at number two, Sinead O'Connor at number three, Wilson Phillips at four, and Janet Jackson at number five.
2: Give me a beat!
0: Hard to believe that it wasn't until 1990 that that happened. Think about the charts today.
1: Well,
0: it's,
1: I remember when
0: so
1: I first,
0: many women.
1: I remember when I first got into radio and I was DJing on the radio, my program director actually told me, don't play two females in a row because people don't like that.
0: Oh my gosh.
1: And I was like, what? Wait, where? That's not
0: what
1: the
0: year
1: case.
0: Was he born? That's another music fact.
1: All right, next we're going to go to 1993 when the soundtrack for the film Menace to Society was released. A straight up
0: menace, Shia. Very important movie for the hip hop culture right there.
1: To be completely honest, this was not my favorite soundtrack, but it did have a couple bangers on it.
0: Soundtrack, you're right, but the movie itself, a good movie.
1: And last, we're going to wrap up in 2016 when Gucci Mane is released from prison.
0: Gucci Mane has reinvented

0: some would call DJ Automatic and our relationship that we have boring. Actually, it's not some. It's my husband, DJ Automatic. You said we have a boring relationship.
1: In the most loving way possible.
0: Explain. Break it down.
1: There's no drama, so it's boring, which in turn makes it peaceful. Okay. And that's exactly the way I want it.
2: I wonder if another way to describe it is healthy instead of boring.
0: It is, Anthony A., and the problem is that none of us in this room ever had a healthy relationship growing up. And so now it is not boring. What I would say is that Automatic is my friend, and God knows we have our ups and downs. We had a fight right before we turned the mic on, like a little disagreement. It's just that it's healthy, and I love that. I love being with my best friend. Is it always perfect? No. But we got some friends right now, they're a little toxic. You know, they're a little toxico.
2: Uh-oh.
0: And I don't know how to break it off with them. Does that make sense?
2: Break up with friends?
0: I don't want to necessarily even break it off. I don't want to eliminate the amount of time that we spend with them because it causes
2: It's contagious.
0: Problems.
2: That toxic energy, and then their problems are starting to stress you out, and now next thing you know, you and your partner are fighting in a weird way. So I understand
0: because
2: why
0: they're asking you to choose, like, who's right, who's wrong. I don't know who's right, and it's too much.
2: I ghost people. I think ghosting is a form of communication. So if my friends are bothering me like that, and I just feel like they're not good for my life, I'm just going to fall back without telling them anything. That's what I would suggest.
0: What if they ask, though, Anthony? What if they ask, why are you not talking to me?
2: Well, honestly, life got busy. I'm an adult. Don't check on me. You ain't my mom.
1: Like, you don't have to talk daily.
2: I don't have to justify why I haven't been talking to you for a while. And also, I think that's like a better friend. My best friends, sometimes we go for months without talking, and then you pick up right where it was. You know, and then also, hopefully they have a little bit of self-awareness to recognize, like, you know what? Every time we hang out with Dana and Automatic, we're bringing up problems. We're fighting.
0: They do not have self-awareness. It's been like that since I met them. I think it's always going to be like that. It's not just them. I mean, you know, think about it. Even family members can be like that at a certain time.
2: Oh, well, that toxic and negative energy comes in many different forms.
0: I've
2: experienced it with a lot of coworkers and stuff like that.
0: Just now you did. Right here in this room. Right here in this studio.
2: And it's very dangerous in the workplace because you got to be careful not to get yourself mixed up with the wrong person who will get you, you know, you'll lose your job over hanging out with a negative Nancy or the office gossiper who can always spin things around. Next thing you know, you find yourself in the middle of some stuff too.
0: If that person who's already kind of involved in all this turns it around, makes it look like you were...

0: person starting it. You weren't even the person that started the stuff in the first place. It was them.
1: My dad always used to say, don't get into a pissing match with piss ants.
2: Oh, okay. All right, that's a nice fatherly advice right there.
0: That's a good way of putting it, though, DJ Automatic. Don't waste your time on it.
1: Yeah, don't bring yourself down to their level. There's no reason to even engage with that. Just ignore it.
2: My first introduction to really negative people when I was playing peewee football growing up, and one of our coaches, he would just always complain at the refs. He would always give us this whole spill about how the rest of the league doesn't like us because we're from the other side of town.
0: No.
2: And eventually, like, the parents had to check him and be like, dude, uplift them, help them.
1: Don't make them mad.
2: Just because your life ain't work out the way you want it, come on, help the kids. And that was like the first introduction to learning how to, like, yo, you gotta fall back. Next season, we all voted him out as coach. we don't need that, dog.
1: Well, he was like planting a seed that you don't want to grow.
2: Yeah.
0: Yes.
1: Like,
2: it was not good.
1: You're just walking around with a chip on your shoulder because my football coach told me that life's just going to be this way.
2: You should have seen me at school the next day giving lectures at the tetherball court. Sometimes your dreams don't work out, Maria. All right? Just because you won a science fair, it could all go downhill.
1: And it's all the white man's fault.
0: Exactly. Gosh. Okay, if you think you missed something here, catch up on the Dana Cortez Show podcast, free on all platforms. 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Sir, yeah.

0: 105, Gino and Lauren here. We're back tomorrow, Lauren. And let me ask you about tipping, okay?
1: Okay.
0: Now, this can be, it's kind of controversial. When to tip, how much to tip.
1: Absolutely.
0: Okay, so we got a woman that's trending on TikTok after going to a frozen yogurt shop.
1: Okay, frozen yogurt.
0: In which she did everything herself.
1: Absolutely.
0: And it still asked her for a tip.
1: Of course it did. Everything asks us to tip these days.
0: Find out her response, and it got the internet talking about, is this legit? Should we do that?
1: I love this topic.
0: Also tomorrow, you know, AI, right? And the pictures that people can make now that are so, the deep fakes or whatever they call it, right? Well, there is a Lyft driver in Florida that used AI to create damage to his inside of his car so that he could charge his riders more
1: that
0: money.
1: That is so scary.
0: Yep. We'll talk about that one as well.
1: All right. Tomorrow morning, 6 a.m. right here, Gino's Neighborhood on Hot Z95.
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1: Where you at?
0: At the house with it, watching sinners.
1: Who you with?
0: On the couch with my favorite sinner. I was about to, but you convinced her. Should I decorate her walls or log off to Pinterest? 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Even if I

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2: I guess I just really get excited to listen to it.
3: Let's take it around the room. Make sure everybody's good. It's Tino. I'm feeling fine. Serena, how are you?
4: I'm doing amazing.
3: Love it. Nicasio?
5: I'm good.
3: Matt?
6: I'm fine.
3: All right, so listen.
7: Yeah, you are.
3: Oh, ow. Yeah. Look, man, we got so much to get to. Dude, we'll kick things off with Real Talk, where we keep it real. We talk about our life and let you kind of share your thoughts as well, man, because we're not perfect. We can grow. So today's topic is coming up next, man. Kicking off Tino Cochino Radio. Welcome to the show.

0: I feel like parents, like, one of the greatest things ever is to watch your kid do something they love and succeed at it. That's a beautiful thing. Mm-hmm. And
1: God.
2: Oh, my God, Matt.
0: We haven't even said anything yet. Our producer, Matt, his son, he's 11, right?
3: He's 13.
0: Oh, he's already 13. That's
3: he's
0: damn
3: a teenager. God,
0: that's crazy. Yeah, 13-year-old Antonio wants to start a YouTube channel.
3: Yeah, hell
2: I
3: no.
2: I think Matt's, like, scared that he might make more than Matt.
0: Oh, wow. That's a possibility. All right, so one, what is the channel about that he wants to make?
3: He wants to get together with his three friends, his gamer friends, and do like a gamer YouTube channel.
0: There's so
3: or
0: much
3: whatever.
0: Money they can make from that.
3: I bet everybody does that. Plus, I don't like the idea of him being on YouTube. He's a minor. I just worry about, like, you know, people with bad intentions following him. And he's not even allowed. My kids are not even allowed to watch YouTube because it's just unregulated, I think. I'm sick of Mr. Beast.
4: I am on your side.
3: Thank you.
4: Oh, wow. Because, yeah, YouTube is just, it's a scary place. The internet's a scary place. And my son also, he wants to make videos. I do let him, like, occasionally, like, play on his, like, iPad and, like, make his own videos, but yeah. We don't post it anywhere, even though he wants to.
3: It's just like social media. He won't be allowed on social media. I feel like YouTube is just like social media.
0: I've already cracked the code for you. You have him film the content, they do their thing, and you upload it. And you control the uploads, and you control what gets posted, and you can view the comments and do everything. You just don't give them the access to do it.
3: I'm not doing any of that.

0: requires a lot of work.
1: Oh, yeah, you're right. That requires a lot of work. You can coach four baseball teams. Yes, because
2: he's out there hustling and running.
1: But he doesn't want to do that.
2: Exercising.
1: He doesn't want to do that.
0: You can be the producer for that since you're not one here.
2: He's a bigger headache than you guys.
3: I'm on your side, Matt, because then he's going to get addicted to like wanting to, I don't know, just always.
0: To get money?
1: That's crazy.
0: I'm against that.
1: Let your kids be kids, man.
2: Exactly. I don't think being a YouTuber is part of being a normal childhood.
1: When you were a kid, no.
0: No kid now is living a normal childhood, Matt.
1: Kids aren't going outside and coming back in when it's dark.
0: No, it's not happening anymore.
2: That's not true. In our neighborhood, we were out there. I was playing catch with my kids yesterday at dusk. It was beautiful. There was kids out at the park playing pickleball, playing basketball at the pool.
1: That's
2: Amish.
1: That's crazy.
2: I was churning butter.
1: Well, I want to know what you think, man. This kid's 13 years old, dude. Yeah. Like, he can't have a YouTube channel playing games?
2: No.
1: What are your thoughts as a parent? We'll talk to you and take it to the phones next.

can't f- no, she thinks she me when she driving the sport. 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Lit up the city when I got a torch. I went and got it, I didn't have a choice. I'm from the dirty, we took the north. Step on the f- I can't show no remorse. Straight in the streets when I jump out the porch. Yeah, Mrs. Trendsetter, whatever she do, they bite.

0: Steve Cochino Radio. Yeah. Our producer Matt does not want his 13-year-old son to start a YouTube channel.
1: Hell nah.
0: I don't know, man. I feel like it's a good way to be creative.
2: Mm. But Matt doesn't care what you think. You don't have kids.
0: No, I'm just sharing my thoughts.
3: He can paint with watercolors to be creative.
0: Oh, yeah. Oh, my God. You're so cool.
2: He for sure getting mini
0: Bob Ross. Yeah. Let's talk to Glenn. What's up, man? What do you think about it?
4: Yeah, I'm on the fence about it because I do have a kid myself. He's only 6 years old, but I believe if you're raising your kids right, they should know the difference from right and wrong and like who to talk to and who not to talk to.
0: So Matt's afraid because of his own parenting skills or lack thereof.
4: Lack of there.
3: No, he's just too naive to know the difference.
4: No, but you don't want to miss on your kid's opportunities. I mean, he can go big. I mean, look at Jake Paul. I mean, I don't like the guy, but he's doing his thing. He's making money for himself and his family.
2: Oh, yeah, he's
3: But I'll be honest, I'd rather my son, like, be a manager at, like, a department store than end up like Jake Paul. I think Jake Paul, I'm not emulating that dude.
2: That's crazy, man. No,
3: that guy's not anybody to look up to.
2: His bank account is.
4: He's not great, but he did his thing on YouTube. And look at him now, man. He's promoting fighting clubs and all this.
5: But he doesn't seem like a great person. Exactly. Don't you want a great person for a kid?
0: Guys, let your kid be a piece of shit. They want to be a piece of shit.
3: No,
2: he's rich.
4: No, we don't want a great person. We want a millionaire.
0: There you go. There you go. That's that Michael Jackson daddy. All right, so there's a woman explaining why women should be more submissive.
3: Mm-hmm. Oh, God.
0: Serena's got that fizz face going right now. I mean, that thing's scrunched.
2: Why are you mad, Matt?
0: We're going to talk.

0: All right, so let's play some audio that I'm sure Serena's going to hate. This is a woman explaining why women should be submissive. Let's listen.
1: Maybe we would have more successful marriages if society stopped making women believe that serving and submitting to their husband is weakness, instead of understanding it as part of God's design for marriage. That's why so many marriages struggle now. People are building relationships on feelings.

0: ambition, convenience, and control instead of building them on purpose and sacrifice.
1: Serena, the floor is yours.
2: I don't think it's bad if you submit or whatever to your husband. Oh. But,
3: or whatever. Or whatever, but no. I don't do, but uh-huh.
2: No, but what I don't like, I think it's like this entitlement. And again, it goes both ways. But like when a man feels entitled that you need to do these things, or, and it, you could say the same about women, like when women feel entitled that the man needs to do these things. But when you are in a partnership, I do believe that you naturally want to do those things. Like for the most part, I cook almost every day. And I try to do most of the cleaning, and it's not because my husband expects me to do those things, but I do know that he works more than I do. So I try to make his life a little easier when he does come home. So you know what I mean? You get what I'm saying?
1: Yeah.
4: When you say you're cooking every day, are we talking about like meals here, or are we talking about like, you know, sandwich and chips and
2: meals? But I will say, the other night my husband worked at night and I had a lazy dinner with my kids. I'm like, do you want top ramen? Novi, do you want eggs?
4: Oh my god.
1: Oh man, we're coming up with little weenies and
4: that's it. You know what that means?
1: We talk a lot about headaches on the show because I feel like we get them a lot. Serena gets migraines, which is crazy. I've only had one or two of those. Oh, but man. I hate a headache, and anytime I see a way to try and get rid of it, I'm about that life. I found a new way. It involves salt, and we'll talk about it next.
5: 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Call your dad.
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0: can get rid of a headache with a pinch of salt, apparently. Serena's going to tell us more. I'm listening.
1: It's a pinch of sea salt, but you place it under your tongue and wait a few seconds, then drink a full glass of water, and your headache will disappear after 5 minutes. The sodium in the salt will quickly restore your blood electrolytes, reduce swelling in the brain's blood vessels, and shuts down migraine pain signals.
0: I would try this. I mean, I don't know. I'm going to be honest. Every time I mention Motrin, everyone's like, oh, baby, you're a baby. Bro, they make adult Motrin. I don't know what to tell you, man. I had one of the worst headaches of my life recently, and nobody had anything. And someone randomly was like, oh, I have Motrin if you want it. I was like, yo, please. They gave me the liquid gel Motrin. Mm-hmm. That headache was gone in 5 minutes. Ooh. I would have bought a big old Costco size of it. I travel with it. I take it everywhere. That's the only thing I found that can work for me. Not Tylenol, not any of that. But for whatever reason, Motrin, not the kid one.
2: That's what's happening?
0: But actual Motrin works.
1: Like if it's a migraine, I need Excedrin migraine. If it's just like a normal, I guess like tension headache, Tylenol really works for me. And Tylenol used to do nothing for me. But I haven't had headaches in a really long time. But I have shared this before when I was trying to get pregnant. And while I was pregnant, I was taking prenatal pills. And my headaches cleared up. I mean, even after pregnancy.
0: Yeah.
1: But the I think vitamins, like, right? Yeah, but I haven't been on the prenatals for a few months and everything. Like, I haven't had headaches recently. So I don't know if like maybe I'm good now. I have no idea.
3: I don't jinx it.
0: That's crazy. I wonder like, maybe, yeah, can headaches come from not having the right amount of vitamins and stuff, you think?
1: I think so, probably. Yeah.
3: And dehydration, generally dehydration, hangover.
2: Well, that's crazy how you're explaining it, like the swelling of the brain, like that's what's happening when you have a headache. That's crazy.
0: Yeah, I never think that's about scary. It like that either. I always say, like, do you ever think about your own death?
3: Like, wish sometimes. For it?
0: Or no, wonder how Jesus. That's miserable!
3: I'm talking about that next week.
0: Let's switch to positive energy. A healthy couple should hook up this many times per week. What do you think that number is?

0: Yo,
1: let go.
0: We are hot. Z95.
2: Turn it up.
0: Hit radio.
3: Broski. You know what I'm saying? You got Wham, you got Billy in this. You know what I'm saying?
4: We the best music. While they watching us win, another anthem upon the end.

0: All right, a healthy couple should hook up this many times per week. Nicasio said...
1: I said four times.
0: Four.
1: Yeah, that's not bad.
0: Matt, be realistic. We're not talking your relationship.
2: Oh.
0: But a healthy couple should hook up how many times a week?
2: How many kids do they have?
1: It doesn't matter.
2: Okay, two.
1: It doesn't matter.
2: Two.
0: Serena, what is the actual answer?
3: Nicasio's right.
0: Four.
3: It says 3 to 4 times a week is ideal. This is a sweet spot for most healthy couples because it helps keep the passion alive without making sex feel like a duty or a rare
0: event. And what does it say? What does it say about kids? Because that is true. If you have kids, I'm sure it's tough to plan around that and figure it out.
3: Yeah. I mean, it doesn't say anything about kids, but I can tell you right now that when you have kids, that's not happening.
2: Especially young kids.
0: All right, so Nicasio, be real. We won't pry into Serena's life, but Nicasio, be real, because I feel like you're very transparent. Like,
2: okay.
0: You have a kid. He is 4 years old?
1: Yeah.
0: How often do you and your girl, Amber, hook up?
1: 2 to 3.
2: No.
1: 2 to 3.
0: And you don't believe that because why?
2: I just know. And Nicasio's lazy.
1: 2 to 3.
2: They've been together 15 years. I just don't believe it.
1: Because it's 2 to 3. And like if we're tired and there's a lot going on during a week, then yeah, we probably won't do it at all. But we'll make up for it. That's for sure.
0: Oh, damn.
1: I think it just depends on the other partner, if they want it just as much as you do.
0: Yeah.
1: I don't know what I ate or what I drank the other day.
0: Uh-huh.
1: But... Mm. You know, we had our time, right? And then that whole day and the next day, she was just, bro, ear to ear smiling at me. Like, I caught her looking at me a certain way. I was like, did I make you fall in love all over again?
0: Oh, damn.
1: And she was just like, I don't know. I was just, you know. So I feel like those days, you can run it back. That's where you get the 2 times in one day. And then, nice. You know, you schedule the other one for like a Friday or something.
3: I was like, where's your kid?
1: He's asleep downstairs. Put him asleep. That your kids do sleep, Serena. That's when you do it. But instead, you'd rather go to your book and entertain another guy.
0: Oh, wow. Oh,
2: a fictional character.
0: Serena, do you have a rebuttal?
3: Well, I mean, I feel like the book also helps our sex life.
0: Oh my God. The role play.
1: Oh, my God.
0: The role play. Slay this dragon, daddy.
1: He doesn't have muscles, though.
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1: You ready?
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1: Okay, listen, coming up next, we got some listener therapy. Yeah. Today, Sam reached out because he is upset that his daughter got a tattoo of his ex-wife.
2: Sheesh.
1: Yeah, it's a whole thing, man. Honestly, I think Sam's in the wrong, though. But we'll read the DM and break it all down. Listener therapy is coming up next.

0: Damn. Our listener Sam reached out, feeling some type of way because his daughter just got a tattoo, and the tattoo is for her mom, aka his ex-wife.
1: Damn.
0: Let's have Serena read the DM that Sam sent, and then we can talk about it. It's listener therapy. It's Tino Cochino Radio. Go ahead.
2: My daughter just turned 18, and for her birthday, she wanted to get a tattoo. When she showed me what she got, I couldn't believe it, and I got really mad. She got a tattoo of her mom's name, my ex-wife. Her mom wasn't the best parent, and she for sure was a terrible wife.
3: Daddy!
2: She wasn't in my daughter's life for most of it, and she only recently came back and has been trying to rekindle the relationship. My daughter got mad at me for being upset, and it caused a big fight. She says that her mom is really trying now, and she wanted something to celebrate that. I've been there for her from the jump, but I guess it's too late now.
0: This is your ego. I mean, I get it. I would feel some type of way, too, probably, yes. If we're being honest. But you can't be mad that your daughter wants to have a close relationship with her mom. Like, I think it's a win that they want to rebuild it. Girl. At such a young age, I'm barely trying to rebuild my relationship with my mom, and I'm 39.
4: It's never too late.
0: And so it's not, and I'm happy I'm doing it, but it's just, if you can do it younger, especially it's a girl, I'm sure you want to have that motherly perspective in your life. Yeah. Well, I don't see the problem.
2: Yes, I 100% understand why his feelings were hurt, because my feelings would also be hurt, but there's nothing you could do, because that is the parent at the end of the day.
0: Hell yeah. Nicasio?
5: Bro, imagine fighting with someone you went halves on a baby with. Like, that's crazy to me. I think all fighting after a kid and doing all this stuff, to me, it's just childish and immature. It's like, get it together so that way you don't have to go through these problems.
4: So you're saying the man should have made it work with the wife.
5: Yeah, bro.
4: And he wouldn't be in this situation.
5: Exactly.
0: So when your girl ends up wanting to leave,
5: problems.
0: When your girl ends up wanting to leave you in a couple years because you refuse to commit, are you going to blame her or you?
5: I mean, it's been 15 years. If she hadn't left now, she ain't ever leaving.
0: Oh, okay.
4: I will see.
0: That'll be fun to watch.
4: I mean, I can't wait to play this back in 2 years.
5: me too.
0: Matt will be divorced. Serena's a lesbian, and I don't know what I'm doing.
4: You're dating Nicasio.
0: I'm asexual. Just okay. No more.
4: That's great.
5: What does that mean, asexual?
0: You don't know what that is?
5: No.
0: We'll talk after.
5: Oh, okay.
0: We'll take it to the phones and

0: Okay, Listen to Therapy is on Tino Cochino Radio. It's us trying to help you out with something that you got going on in your life. And today, Sam is upset because his daughter just got a tattoo. The tattoo says mom. Now, the problem is mom is not really in the picture. She's Sam's ex-wife.
1: Yeah.
0: And as of late, she's been trying to be there, right? I guess she wasn't there for a while, but now she's trying to make an effort, and the daughter sees that, so she wanted to say thank you and got the tattoo. Sam's pissed off. He's like, I've been there from the jump. I've been a part of the whole thing, and you want to honor your mom?
2: Facts.
0: He's feeling some type of way. Maribel, what do you think?
3: I don't think it's jealousy. I feel like he just needs to take a little bit of a chill pill, because at the end of the day, she's 18. Whether he said no or not, she's going to do it. But also, I think nowadays, a lot of people try to alienate the other parent and try to make the other parent seem like the bad guy. And that's just going to push his daughter away from him even more. I would say just, you know, he can express his opinion to her, but also try to be supportive, because, hey, if mom is really trying now and she continues, that's her mother at the end of the day. Like, she loves her. And if in the future, you know, the mom drops the ball again, I mean, the daughter can always, you know, get it removed or cover it up, but that's still her mom. So I feel like he needs to take that in consideration.
0: It's got to just be an ego thing too, right? He's like, oh, you got the mom and not me, and I've been there. And
3: Exactly. That's how I feel. And it's like, even though she hasn't been there, and maybe he feels like he should be the one that, you know, got the name on her, but I don't think he should take so much offense to it.
1: I would talk to the mom, though, and be like, oh, if you break my daughter's heart again, though,
2: we're done again.
1: It's on.
4: Coming up next.

0: let's talk some celebrity gossip. What is on the way with Tea Time?
1: Rich Paul, he just wants Drake and LeBron to be friends again.
2: No, no. Put the past behind. It's never going to happen.
0: I don't know. We'll have a real conversation about this next.

0: All right, so Rich Paul is LeBron James' manager, correct?
1: Mm-hmm. And he's a big manager, too, in, like, the NBA, isn't he? Like, he was Chris Paul's manager, too?
0: He's done a ton.
1: I thought this was Adele, I believe.
2: Baby Bash is a hype man.
0: Oh, Stewie Rich Rap?
2: Rich Rap.
0: No. Different Rich. Different Rich.
3: Hi.
0: It's Tino Gochino Radio. We're talking about the fact that, I was going to say Rich Rap, that Rich Paul wants LeBron and Drake to be cool again. So yes. Tell me more about this, Serena.
1: So he was on Speaking on the Game podcast with Max Kellerman. And yeah, they got into the whole Kendrick and Drake beef and LeBron. Mm-hmm. And here's what he had to say.
4: I don't get involved in any of that. For me, it's just about allowing time to pass and hopefully people can reconcile.
5: Yeah, they usually do if they're close.
4: Their differences. I do think in situations, in any situation, it's important to remove the middleman because that's what happens. You know, conversations continue to get stirred up and people got opinions and agendas and different things like that. And I think that over time, you have to let two people have a adult conversation if it's able to get there and hopefully people reconcile their differences.
0: Here's the thing. I do see it from both. If I was in Drake's shoes, let's just say it's us. Mm-hmm. And Nicasio, who I consider a close friend, known him for a long time, is out at one of my nemesis events. Mm-hmm. And he's out there singing a song made about me. And he's singing it word for word. And I saw that. Of course, I'm going to feel some type of way. Mm-hmm. My thing with LeBron is the only thing, not that I give him a pass for, but it's just like LeBron is the face of the Lakers.
3: What did he do?
0: And you're in LA and Kendrick's from LA.
2: Didn't LeBron come from Cleveland?
0: Yeah.
2: Who said he was a face of LA? Now all of a sudden?
0: He's not a star.
2: You know who's the face of LA?
0: He's not
2: Luka Doncic.
0: Over LeBron?
2: Yes.
3: Oh, it's okay. Otani, by the way.
6: Coming up next.
0: We've always been told that drinking 8 glasses of water a day is necessary. Well, apparently this is a scam, and we're going to break it all down next.
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0: At the house with it, watching sinners.
1: Who you with?
0: On the couch with my favorite sinner. I was about to, but you convinced us. Should I decorate her walls or log off to Pinterest? Never too late to meditate on emotional attachments. Even if I fall

0: All right, drinking 8 glasses of water a day. We've always heard this is what we're supposed to do, but apparently it is a scam. Why, Serena?
1: Because drinking plain water, you're draining electrolytes, weakening your mitochondria, and killing your cellular energy.
0: What? How do you, so what are you supposed to drink?
1: So there's certain foods that you can eat that help with hydration. So like watermelon, cucumber, citrus fruits, coconut. So it all has like natural electrolytes.
0: I don't believe this. When I drink water, I feel better.
2: Yeah, you're supposed
1: you're supposed to drink water, but I have heard before too you can drink too much water because you're getting rid of all of your nutrients and peeing it all out.
2: Here's how much you're supposed to drink. I've always known this because of my wife. Whatever your weight is, you half that, you drink that in ounces. That's what you're supposed to drink per day of water.
0: We're supposed to trust your wife because why?
2: Because she's a learned doctor.
3: Dang, so
0: learned it from YouTube.
3: Maybe. So you're probably drinking a lot of water then, right?
0: Yo, how do you restart your life? Have you ever thought about that? Like things are going on and maybe you have some big changes and you gotta hit that restart button. We're gonna share it with you next. How do you do it?

restart your life. Have you ever like had to think about that? Like, you can't plan that things are just always going to go great. You hope so, but sometimes life gets in the way. So how do you restart life again? Few steps. Saw this online. I thought it was dope. I wanted to share it. Number one,

0: You got to accept where you are. Stop fighting reality. Acknowledge the mistakes without self-hate. Mm. This is simply your current chapter. This is not your ending.
1: I was watching the movie Ozark, and
0: that's a show. That's but a okay,
1: show. The show. Yeah, the mom was telling the daughter, "We're gonna get through this. We're gonna get through this." They never got through it.
2: They brought that on themselves.
0: It says you have to detach from the past. You need to let go of grudges and regrets. Serena, yeah, I know you said you can hold on to a grudge for a long time.
3: I can, but also I forgive easy. So I could be like, oh, I hate that person. They're so evil. And they're like, oh, hi.
1: I like that about you.
3: And then they've been so nice. I'm like, oh, okay, they're nice again. Can you
0: forgive yourself?
3: Yes.
4: That was great.
0: I know. That's pretty easy, huh? I'm all better.
1: I know I can.
0: This says get clear on what you want. So basically you got to define the kind of life that you would be proud of. Write down your non-negotiables. And you got to focus on the next 6 to 12 months, not like the future and forever, but just kind of like
4: what's right in front of you.
0: Exactly.
4: Kinda. Yeah.
0: Mm-hmm. Let me see. Simplify your environment. It says declutter your space so you can declutter your mind.
3: Clean out your closet. Mm-hmm. I was like, I did like this purge on my house today and I got rid of so much clothes. But then I feel like every time I do that, then like a week later, I'm like, dang, I should have kept that shirt.
1: But did you get rid of it because it didn't fit?
0: Wow.
1: I'm saying because it probably fit too big.
0: Look, what did she do though? She just acknowledged some truth. She said a little bit of both. Good for you, Serena. You're taking steps. You're taking steps.
1: It was too big.
0: Build micro habits. It says small daily actions compound faster than big plans. It's kind of like how like they say you make your bed first thing in the morning, then you're more productive.
4: Yeah, or clean your car.
0: Yeah. You need to
4: do
0: that.
4: I don't do that.
0: Whoa.
4: It's my kid's fault.
0: And then we'll close it out. It says surround yourself with growth energy. Spend time with people who inspire progress. Distance yourself from constant negativity.
3: Yes.
0: And follow content that feeds your goals and not your fears.
1: I've seen this meme to where it said, don't hang around people that look forward to the weekend.
0: Ooh.
1: And I believe that. Mm. Serena, I feel like you have friends like that.
3: I do, but I also look forward to the weekend because I get to sleep in.
4: Yeah.
1: Oh.
3: I love the weekend.
4: Yeah. Serena is that friend.
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0: Live, Gino and Lauren here. We're back tomorrow, Lauren. And let me ask you about tipping, okay?
1: Okay.
0: Now, this can be, it's kind of controversial. When to tip, how much to tip.
1: Absolutely.
0: Okay, so we got a woman that's trending on TikTok after going to a frozen yogurt shop.
1: Okay, frozen yogurt.
0: In which she did everything herself.
1: Absolutely.
0: And it still asked her for a tip.
1: Of course it did. Everything asks us to tip these days.
0: Find out her response, and it got the internet talking about, is this legit? Should we do that?
1: I love this topic.
0: Also tomorrow, you know, AI, right? And the pictures that people can make now that are so, the deep fakes or whatever they call it, right? Well, there is a Lyft driver in Florida that used AI to create damage to his inside of his car so that he could charge his riders more
1: money.
0: That
1: is so scary.
0: Yep. We'll talk about that one as well.
1: All right. Tomorrow morning, 6 a.m. right here, Gino's Neighborhood on Hot Z95.
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0: Coming up next, we've got the biggest novella. Everybody's talking about it. I mean, this is history. The biggest, like, just drama to ever hit the radio. Mm-hmm. And the beautiful thing, it's all fake and we admit it.
1: Oh, my God.
0: It's called Battle of the Rosas. Hi. Stay tuned for the drama. Next.

0: and gentlemen, ladies and gentlemen, yes, it's time. If you like drama, if you like toxic relationships, yes, this is it. We call it Battle of the Rosas. Where love is tested, trust is questioned, and today somebody's mixtape might be evidence. Let's talk to Marisol. Tell us about your boyfriend Diego and what's going down.
1: My boyfriend Diego thinks he's a rapper now.
0: Hey, it's already a red flag. Let me guess. Link in the bio?
1: Worse. He keeps saying he's locked in the studio.
0: Locked into the studio and avoiding accountability.
2: Oh, my God.
0: Sounds like Matt.
3: Sounds like a rapper.
0: Okay. Marisol, tell me more about this situation that's bothering you.
1: The studio is right next door to a strip club.
0: Oh, it's not a studio session. That's Temptation Island.
1: Exactly. And I found glitter in our car.
3: Could be a school project.
0: Was there any Elmer's glue?
2: Elmer's?
3: A trifold.
1: He said it came from another rapper's jacket.
0: Oh, you might not need to be worried about the strip club. He might be gay. Listen, take it easy. Let's breathe. What time does he come home from the studio?
1: 3 a.m. Sometimes 4. He said they were finishing the hook.
0: Maybe he meant hooker.
2: Yeah. He was finishing her.
3: She was finishing a dummy.
0: At 3 a.m., the only hook being finished is bad decisions. Listen, Marisol, I want you to stay quiet. We're going to call him and offer him free studio time. We know how expensive it is, but here's the catch. We're going to offer it at a different studio, not next to the strip club. If he takes the free studio time, maybe he really wants to be a rapper. If he says no, I think it's because he doesn't want to leave his little cinnamon sucia next door, no?
1: Gross.
0: We're calling Diego next on Battle of the...

0: 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Z95.
1: Now play a song.
2: 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Yeah.
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3: We run the world.

0: ladies and gentlemen, the drama, the toxicity is so real. Not really, it's all fake, but we love it. It's Battle of the Rosas. Today, we have Marisol, who feels that her boyfriend Diego, an aspiring rapper, might be doing more than rapping. Because in the same parking lot of the studio he records at, on late nights, there's a strip club. Ooh. And she recently found glitter in their car. Marisol, are you still there?
1: I am here.
0: Okay, so we're going to call Diego. We're going to offer him free studio time at a recording studio across the city, way far away from the strip club. If he accepts the studio time, maybe he's taking it serious. Mm-hmm. If he says no, maybe he's taking the strip club a little too serious, no?
1: You better take that studio time and not be a stupid dog.
2: Is this Serena?
0: You switch characters real quick. It's okay.
3: She switched back. She's good.
0: The real Serena just popped out. She's very jealous in real life. Okay, let's call Diego.
4: Hola.
0: Hola. Diego, this is Rufio calling from Platinum Room Studios. I heard you're a rapper.
4: I got a bunch of heaps on my hands. See the swollen knuckles?
0: So you're a boxer?
4: No, not everything that glitters is gold, but I got heaps.
2: Oh my God.
0: I'm getting sick of Mikey not sticking to the script. Let's just keep it moving. Okay, so Diego, focus. Yes. I know that you're a rapper, aspiring. I love the hustle. I work for a local studio, like I told you, Platinum Room. And what we want to do is offer you free studio time. We hear that you have potential. Now, the thing is, we're 30 minutes away from your current location. But again, state-of-the-art equipment. Mm-hmm. We're going to give you 4 hours of free time, your own personal block. What does it sound like to you?
4: Like a scam?
0: No scam, primo. We just want to help out our local community.
4: Nah, I'm good.
0: But it's free. Gratis. What do you mean you're good?
4: Why would I spend money on gas when I could just spend money on the girls next door?
2: Oh, my God.
0: Next door what? What are you talking about, Diego?
4: Oh, I need motivation from time to time. And it's all next door, primo.
0: What is it? A house?
4: No, just a strip club. But sometimes, you know, in the parking lot, it goes down.
1: I f***ing knew it!
4: Marisol?
1: I knew that glitter was from the strip club.
4: No, it's from one of the rappers. You know Crystal.
1: Is she from the studio or the strip club?
4: A little of both. But she promotes music.
1: She promotes party.
4: Oh, calm down. You have an OnlyFans.
1: How do you know about my OnlyFans?
4: Pues Crystal told me.
0: And just like that, backfire! That's crazy. Diego went from dropping bars to dropping excuses. But then, Marisol went from only mad to only fans.
5: Hi!
0: This has been Battle of the Rosas. Hi! On Tino Cochino Radio.

0: on a daily podcast. It's called Laugh and Love. And that's pretty much what we're doing. We're just laughing and love. Bad situations, whether it's dating, horror stories, or divorces, or whatever it may be. Mm-hmm. I was recently in Chicago. We had a show at the Chicago Improv. It was an amazing show. I only expected 50 people to come because I have no fan base in Chicago. Mm-hmm. And we had over 100. So it was a win.
1: Nice.
0: After the show, we sold out a merch. We did a meet and greet. It was a great experience. This girl comes up to me. She said she had just turned 25 years old. And she was like, hey, I want to be honest with you. I wasn't familiar with you. I didn't know who you were, but I saw an ad. And I'm going through a breakup right now. When I saw Love Bomb Comedy Tour, I was like, oh, this might be relatable. And I just want to say thank you for your perspective on relationships and finding young love and it not working and growing out of it and finding mm-hmm. love at an older age. And it was just inspiring because I'm 25 and my first boyfriend ever just broke up with me.
2: Hola?
0: And and bro, she said that he literally told her when he was breaking up, I just can't see myself loving you. I don't know who could love you.
1: Oh, wow.
0: Imagine being told that, man.
1: Hey. People are mean.
0: And so she was like, and it really hurts because it's the first person I kind of gave my all to. But after coming here tonight, I feel positive. I feel motivated. And I just know that I'll find my person. For me, he simply wasn't. Mm-hmm. And she got all that from the comedy. So I thought that was dope. Mm-hmm. But just again, imagine that. Like, you want to talk about a horror story, someone breaking up with you because they feel like they can't love you and they don't think anybody else can
3: nuts.
0: Love you. How do you tell that to someone in their face?
1: I know. People are just mean. Like, sure. I just don't understand where people, I don't know, like, get off on making someone feel so bad about themselves.
0: Right. Like, if you're not happy in the relationship, that's your prerogative. You can end the relationship.

0: Yeah, but you don't have to be mean to the other person and put them down. Like, what is that about?
1: But is it transparency? He could have just texted her. That's worse.
0: So you're saying it's better that he told her to her face?
1: Very, yeah, for sure. It's called closure.
0: I don't even think that Casio, he's been with this girl for so long. You've never been broken up with, have you? Mm-hmm.
1: By my girl. That yeah, now. But she, the thing is, she did it over text. That's worse.
0: What'd she tell you?
1: She was just like, hey, like, unfortunately, like, I feel like we're not seeing eye to eye on, and we have to take a break. And so the next time I saw her is when she came with her sister to move everything out of her place.
2: Did you cry?
1: I did. Stupid.
0: Okay. Well, the episode is streaming now. So wherever you stream your favorite podcast, all you got to do is search for Tino Cochino Laugh at Love. I'm curious to get some parental perspective on this. There's a dad going viral for telling his daughter to break up with her boyfriend because he couldn't change her flat tire.
2: Dang.
3: Hi.
0: Think hey, about facts. This. Think about this for a second, and we'll talk all about it next.
4: The game started. Call your dad.
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0: All right, let's see what you guys think about this. There was a dad going viral for telling his daughter to break up with her boyfriend after he could not change a flat tire. Jeez. All right, so the daughter texted the dad, and she said, walk me through how to do it. The dad responded, aren't you with Jason? She said, yeah, but he said he's never changed a tire before. Just walk me through it. He said, okay, step one, break up with Jason.
1: Oh, my God.
0: Serena, what are your thoughts on this?
2: So I was going to be like, what if he, you know, like, didn't have a father figure? Maybe you could teach him. But the fact that he just told his girl, like, I don't know, text her dad. Like, it should have been him. Like, okay, can you walk me through this so I can change your daughter's tire?
3: He's probably embarrassed.
1: But hold on. Hold on, Serena. Out of all the flats you had, your dad changed your tire, not Paul.
0: And Matt
2: No, he's changed my tires before. I remember the first time we were just dating, and I came outside, and it looked like someone slashed my tires. A whole nother story.
4: I believe that.
2: I didn't realize I was, like, driving away, and there was going to be a storm, and I had to call him because he was going out to the club, and I was just going home. But he came, changed my tire,
3: Did he go to the club after?
2: He did.
1: Oh, okay.
0: In the comments, West Coast Photo Studio said, her dad is wrong. Maybe the boyfriend never had a father figure to show him how to do it. If I was the dad, I would actually drive out to help. I would be helpful, and once it's all done and safe, have a conversation with the boyfriend so he could understand the upbringing. No blaming, no finger pointing. That way, then, the dad can actually offer to show him how it's done so he could know how to protect the daughter moving forward. Not everyone is lucky to have a parent.

0: and learn from them.
1: Damn.
2: But see, I was on that side until it sounded like the daughter was still going to change the tire.
3: It's always funny, like, can you imagine, like, if the girl didn't have a father figure and he's like, I don't know how to change it. So who are you going to call?
2: Triple A.
3: Oh.
4: Yes, Geico, anybody. A lot of options these days. Coming up next, we're talking the original titles of some of the most massive TV shows in history. Apparently, they are next level.
1: It's crazy.
4: Matt will share them with us. Tino Cochino Radio. Hang out. A million.

ice and chill. Damn. They tryna cover it up like a quilt. Rari go skirt on a boy like a kilt. Kept it 100 on paper like Will. Tricking it off on a paying a bill. That's just how I do the sauce and the spill. These

0: The original titles for some of the most massive TV shows in history are apparently wild. Our producer Matt will share them with us. Go!
1: Yeah, the show Friends was originally called Insomnia Cafe.
2: Oh, that's stupid.
1: I know.
0: What the hell?
1: Grey's Anatomy was originally called Complications, or Surgeons. They couldn't figure out which one.
2: I like Surgeons. Would have been cool.
0: Surgeons would have been good. That makes sense.
1: The Big Bang Theory was called Lenny, Penny, and Kenny.
0: Hell no.
1: Right.
2: That's tongue twister.
1: Stranger Things was called Montauk, because it was originally set in Montauk, New York.
2: Yeah, Stranger Things is better.
1: Yeah. New Girl. You guys ever watch New Girl?
0: Yeah, New Girl is a great show. Great show.
1: Used to be called Chicks and Dicks.
3: Wow.
1: See, that could have been better.
0: That was a good show, though.
1: Anybody watch Wizards of Waverly Place? That was
0: I've heard of it.
1: It's called The Amazing O'Malley's. The Sopranos was called The Tony Files.
3: Oh, that's not bad.
0: It sounds okay, but Sopranos would have been better. Yeah, I hear that's one of the best shows ever. I've never seen Sopranos.
2: I've never seen it either.
3: Did you know Full House is all whites?
1: Yes, I did know that.
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Caribbean girl, me know for tick, me know for top, yeah. 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
1: Who you with?
0: On the couch with my favorite sinner. I was about to, but you convinced her. Should I decorate her walls or log off to Pinterest? Never too late to meditate on emotional attachments. Even if I fall short for more.
2: Alright, drinking 8 glasses of water a day. We've always heard this is what we're supposed to do, but apparently it is a scam. Why, Serena?
3: Because drinking plain water, you're draining electrolytes, weakening your mitochondria, and killing your cellular energy.
2: So what are you supposed to drink?
3: So there's certain foods that you can eat that help with hydration. So like watermelon, cucumber, citrus fruits, coconut. So it all has like natural electrolytes.
2: I don't believe this. When I drink water, I feel better.
4: Yeah, you're supposed
3: to supposed to drink water, but I have heard before too, you can drink too much water because you're getting rid of all of your nutrients and peeing it all out.
4: Here's how much you're supposed to drink. I've always known this because of my wife. Whatever your weight is, you half that, you drink that in ounces. That's what you're supposed to drink per day of water.
2: We're supposed to trust your wife because why?
4: Because she's a learned doctor.
5: Dang, so
2: learned it from YouTube.
4: Maybe.
5: So you're probably drinking a lot of water then, right?
2: Yo, how do you restart your life? Have you ever thought about that? Like things are going on and maybe you have some big changes and you got to hit that restart button. Mm. We're going to share it with you next. How do you do it?
6: Hey, is pizza okay?
7: Yeah, but I'm telling you, pineapple has no business on pizza.
6: Oh, give it a try. It's a delicacy in Hawaii.
7: Hawaii? Look around. Is there a beach? Hula music? A lay around my neck? Hello from Texas.
6: Hey, buckle up before we go.
7: I got you. All right, I'll try the pineapple, but you're buying.
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0: How can you restart your life? Have you ever like had to think about that? Like, you can't plan that things are just always going to go great. You hope so, but yeah. sometimes mm-hmm. life gets in the way. So how do you restart life again? Few steps. Saw this online. I thought it was dope. I wanted to share it. Number one, you got to accept where you are. Stop fighting reality. Acknowledge the mistakes without self-hate. Mm. This is simply your current chapter. This is not your ending.
1: I was watching the movie Ozark, and
0: that's a show. That's
1: the show. Yeah, the mom was telling the daughter, "We're gonna get

0: like what's right in front of you.
1: Exactly.
0: Kinda. Yeah.
1: Mm-hmm. Let me see. Simplify your environment. It says declutter your space so you can declutter your mind.
2: Clean out your closet. Mm-hmm. I was like, I did like this purge on my house today and I got rid of so much clothes. But then I feel like every time I do that, then like a week later, I'm like, dang, I should have kept that shirt.
3: But did you get rid of it because it didn't fit?
0: Wow.
3: No, I'm saying because it probably fit too big.
1: Look, what did she do, though? She just acknowledged some truth. She said a little bit of both. Good for you, Serena. You're taking steps. You're taking steps.
3: It was too big.
1: Build micro habits. It says small daily actions compound faster than big plans. It's kind of like how like they say you make your bed first thing in the morning, then you're more productive.
0: Yeah. Or clean your car.
1: Yeah. You need to do that.
0: I don't do that.
1: Whoa.
0: It's my kid's fault.
1: And then we'll close it out. It says, surround yourself with growth energy. Spend time with people who inspire progress. Distance yourself from constant negativity.
2: Yes.
1: And follow content that feeds your goals and not your fears.
3: I've seen this meme to where it said, don't hang around people that look forward to the weekend.
1: Ooh.
3: And I believe that. Mm. Serena, I feel like you have friends like that.
2: I do, but I also look forward to the weekend because I get to sleep in.
0: Yeah.
3: Oh.
2: I love the weekend.
0: Yeah. Serena is that friend.
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1: It's the Bootleg Kev Show, man. That's James Andre Jefferson Jr.
2: What a dope.
1: Hey, listen, man. We are back after a three-day weekend, all right, in the building. A lot going on. The Daily Hate a little bit later this hour. The TSA policy has been updated about what you can and can't fly with. This is good news for guys like me and James.
2: Oh, 100%. Hey, but just know, I ain't need TSA's permission.
1: Anyway, we're going to talk about it up next. It's the Bootleg Kev Show.

No, she thinks she me when she driving in sport. Real over everything, unenforced. Lit up the city when I got a torch. I went and got it, I didn't have a choice. I'm from the dirty, we took the north. Step on the, I can't show no remorse. Straight in the streets when I jump out the porch. Yeah.

0: bad.
1: It's the Bootleg Cav Show holding it down. That's James Andre Jefferson Jr.
2: What a dope, bro.
1: Oh, this is good right here, man. Want to give a shout out to TSA. I'm tired of every time I fly, I got to figure out creative ways to hide my weed, all right? TSA will now allow medical marijuana to be carried on flights. It can be packed in carry-on and checked bags, all right? This is an official updated policy. Now, obviously, this is on the heels of the fact that marijuana was just federally reclassified as a Schedule 3 drug, which I guess means we can go in the air with it now.
2: But does this mean it's legal everywhere as long as it's medical now? Is that what that
1: no,
2: means?
1: No, it just means that I think TSA will just look the other way.
2: So it sounds like they set you up. It sounds like if you fly into a place where it's super illegal, you still get caught up. It's not going to stop me, but I don't want to put the wrong information out there.
1: You might have a point there. But you could check out the TSA policy on their website for yourself. And shout out to TSA for doing the right thing. We're about to be high in the sky, baby. Stay by radio. Coming up next, we got the Daily Hate on the way. Keep it locked.
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0: Hey, it's the Bootleg Kev Show holding it down, baby. Hey, the Daily Hate's on the way. If you got something you want to hate on, 877-817-2888. Pick up that phone, leave us a voicemail with your Daily Hate. You got anything you want to hate on, James?
1: I'm hating on the fact that the itis used to be like you take a nap, then you have all your energy. I'm still fighting off the itis after Memorial Weekend, after all the barbecue out of the night.
0: Oh, you ain't that much.
1: It wasn't even that much. It's just that my body getting slow.
0: Yeah, man. Hey, listen. A lot of calories were consumed over the weekend, over the 3-day weekend. Anyway, coming up, that Daily Hate's on the way. Get those voicemails in. It's the Bootleg Kev Show.
2: Let's get the party started. 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You was hardly talking. That's when I knew that your heart was starring. Friends to lovers need a part to star in. Like, wait, babe, let me.

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3: I'm hating on skinny jeans, bro. 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
2: 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We're going to talk about which ones on the way. 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

0: at Kev Show. James, have you warmed up to Drake's new album, Iceman, yet?
1: I ain't even ran it back, so no.
0: It is not bad. It's a good album, man. And it's also pretty legendary because obviously he put out 3 albums and Drake is now projected to be the first artist ever to chart 42 songs on the Billboard chart at the same time.
1: Hey, good for him. Good stuff, Drake. I ain't listening again, but good stuff.
0: Maybe now the next album he could just stop whining for 18 songs. Anyway, look, stay by your radio coming up. We got the No Cap News on the way.
2: 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We're back tomorrow, Lauren. And let me ask you about tipping, okay?
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2: Now this could be, it's kind of controversial. When to tip, how much to tip.
3: Absolutely.
2: Okay, so we got a woman that's trending on TikTok after going to a frozen yogurt shop.
3: Okay, frozen yogurt.
2: In which she did everything herself.
3: Absolutely.
2: And it still asked her for a tip.
3: Of course it did. Everything asks us to tip these days.
2: Find out her response, and it got the internet talking about, is this legit? Should we do that?
3: I love this topic.
2: Also tomorrow, you know, AI, right? And the pictures that people can make now that are so, the deep fakes or whatever they call it, right? Well, there is a Lyft driver in Florida that used AI to create damage to his inside of his car so that he could charge his riders more
3: that
2: money.
3: That is so scary.
2: Yep. We'll talk about that one as well.
3: All right. Tomorrow morning, 6 a.m. right here, Gino's Neighborhood on Hot Z95.
4: 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I need a little
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1: Breaker, breaker to Mr. Reuben, sir.
2: This is Reuben. Is that you, Jesse?
1: That's affirmative, sir.
2: How's your day going?
1: Excellent, sir. Just got the AC going at Mrs. Guerrero's place.
2: Great job, Jesse.
1: Now I'm on my way to fix a grumpy air conditioner for Mr. Wilfong.
2: Sounds good. So, why were you calling me on the radio?
1: Oh, that. I just wanted to let you know I'm doing well on my own, sir.
2: That's great to hear, Jesse.
1: I was afraid I'd feel inadequate without my trainer Oscar beside me.
2: That's natural.
1: But it's funny, sir. I can hear his voice in my head whenever I have a problem.
2: And what does he tell you?
1: He whispers the solution to me, and his answers always work.
2: I guess you were trained well, Jesse.
1: Do you know what he's telling me now, sir?
2: What's that?
1: He's saying I should go have lunch, and I'm right near Colaire HQ. Wanna come?
3: Call Colaire because we can.
2: Okay, I'll meet you by the front door.
1: Already here, sir.
2: I should have known.
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5: Chris Domine is a husband, father, an athlete, even an Ironman. But 10 years ago, Chris's kidneys were failing.
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